0: 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I got the time. 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Did 3,500 miles. We raised $16,000. Last year, 5,833 miles in 12 days, 10 of which were riding. I took a couple days, one in Nashville, one outside of Chicago for some events and just to rest a little bit. We raised almost $39,000 last year. This year, we're at $16,000 and change so far. 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

0: It's beat up, and it has been so hot, people are literally putting their phones in the fridge. And apparently repair shops are seeing a spike in water-damaged phones because of it. Look, your phone is in a leftover over pizza. Going from blazing hot to ice cold creates condensation inside the phone. And that's a great way to turn a $1,000-plus device into a very expensive paperweight. 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Shade, less work, and nobody bothering us for about 20 minutes.
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It's B-Dub. 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
1: The nominees are out for the Nashville Songwriters Hall of Fame, and somebody's feelings are probably about to get hurt. In the contemporary songwriter artist category, you've got Miranda Lambert, Chris Stapleton, Taylor Swift, and Phil Vassar. Four incredible resumes, but only one gets in this year. The songwriter category is just as stacked, with Jim Beavers, Sean Camp, Rodney Clausen, Dallas Davidson, Marv Green, Lee Thomas Miller, Neil Thrasher, and Chris Tompkins. Two of those writers will get the call. Honestly, this is one of those years where there's really no wrong answer. Although if Chris Stapleton loses, I assume he'll just write another song about it, and it'll probably win another Grammy.
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We leave on July 26th for the longest ride and come back on July 9th. 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

Air pollution was worse in Toronto on the 15th than anywhere else in the world. That includes places like Delhi and Kinshasa. I think that's how you say it. You know, places in like India that have just horrible air quality all the time. Toronto was worse because of the wildfires in Canada that are just destroying Upper Ontario and bleeding down into the U.S. Hopefully we get some favorable wind and weather and they can get those under control sooner than

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It's B-Dub getting on my bike and riding for Fisher House, raising money for military families who need your support more than ever. They make so many sacrifices. Let's give them a little bit of relief when their loved ones are hospitalized and give them a free home away from home.

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I'm Shannon McCombs. Just after midnight, lots of artist news coming in. I'll be passing that along all night, especially this hour, just a busy hour of country music news. And Garth, as well as Trisha, have both done recent interviews, and I'll play you parts of that coming up. You know, Garth's kicking off that world tour. Here's Luke Combs.

0: you believe that that song already has over 3.1 million streams? Good for you, Riley Green. That doesn't even count the times it's been played on radio. In other words, lots of people have heard it. 103.7 WHHT. Okay, I want to talk about Garth in the Toby Keith fashion. I want to talk about Garth. But more than 380,000 people have did line up on Friday for ticket sales. Now, virtually lined up. 380,000 people, which he had on sale two shows in Indianapolis for the kickoff of his world tour, and they immediately added two more dates. So now he's going to be in Indianapolis on Thursday, Friday, Saturday, and a Sunday matinee starting August the 20th. If you plan on traveling to see him that weekend, tickets are still on sale, and you can get those through Ticketmaster. And one other thing, this album, well, I don't know if I mentioned there's going to be an album, but there will be an album from these live shows. So he's got it all planned out, even down to the name of the album, which will be Killer Live. So he's going to take, I guess, a compilation from what I've read of the live shows and create a new recording. So there you have it. It's all part of the new tour, which is called Blame It All on My Roots Tour. Here's what Garth said about it.
1: This is an arena tour, not a stadium tour. That means every seat is a great seat.
0: I don't know. Now, I've been to arenas, and I've hung from the rafters, so to speak, but I was always glad to be in the building.

Highwaymen, 103.7 WHHT. I'm Shannon McCombs. I have a press release here of John Party. Did you know he's going on tour again? He's got a new tour out called Gamblin' Man Tour, and this will kick in September. I know you may see him out on the road this summer, but this is a whole other tour. I don't see not even one Kentucky date on here. John, what are you thinking? Surely they are going to add some more. But I don't even see a Nashville date. But he's doing a lot of Texas dates, Missouri, Colorado, Ohio. He's going to be in Youngstown, Ohio in September. But anyway, if you want to travel and see John Party, there he is. All over the place except in Kentucky. Oh, I'm sure he's coming to see us. He won't forget us, will you, John? Here he is. John Party. By the way, it's the Gamblin' Man Tour. Kicks off the 17th of September in Richmond, Virginia.

0: 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If you are a Trisha Yearwood fan, let me give you one more reason to love her even more. It's a nonprofit that she has. She started about 5 years ago, and she calls it Dottie's Yard. It's named after a stray dog that she adopted and loved dearly. Dearly enough to name a nonprofit after her. And here's what she does. She makes up money to help shelters all across the United States. And if you happen to donate, that's one thing. If you donate, say, $10, she matches it with $10. So that's one thing if you want to donate to Dottie's Yard. The other thing is, you may know of a shelter. I mean, there's plenty of local shelters around Southern Kentucky within the listening area of people I'm talking to right now. Or organizations that help animals. I know several of them. My niece does animal rescue and takes care of cats throughout the area. But there are people that need help. And if you can nominate someone, then if they get picked, then they get funds. So go on her Instagram page or Facebook page and find that. And maybe there's someone you could nominate, maybe an organization or someone individually. In the meantime, listen to this. Here's what Trisha said about donating to shelters.
1: You can't imagine what just a little bit does. That's what I love about Dottie's Yard, is that if you donate, some of these shelters, most of them are small, they're volunteers, so any amount helps. You don't have to give a ton of money to make a big difference. So we're able to do this all across the country, and it's just been amazing.

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Wetzel, 103.7 WHHT. This Friday night, the Brothers Osborne will be playing at the Amp at Log Still Distillery, and we have two ways for you to win tickets. One is on Facebook. 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And the second way is at 6:40 in the morning with Todd. 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

George Strait, 103.7 WHHT. So I got a copy of Billboard that came out literally hours ago. It came out on Monday. And the chart says this song is once again the number one song in the country. 32 weeks. You go, Ella.

Oh, one more thing about Ella. She has not only the number one song in the country for 32 weeks, she has three songs in the top five of Billboard charts. Three. Number five is I Can't Love You Anymore, and then Be Her is number three. And of course, Choose in Texas at one. Just absolutely amazing talent. Here's Luke.

The Eli Young Band, 103.7 WHHT. I think any day is a good day to hear a Don Williams song. How about you? 1981. I should.

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Quick question. How do you feel about the steel guitar? We're going to talk about it in just a minute. Here's Alabama.

103.7 WHHT. I'm Shannon McCombs. Let's talk steel guitar. We're going to end up talking about Buddy Emmons in a second, but I follow Freeman Arthur online. Do you know who I'm talking about? He's a steel player. Him and his wife, they're hilarious, by the way. She's in most of the videos that he posts, and he's a steel player, and he's always picking out a, you know, a classic legendary song that has the steel in it and plays it. Well, I mention him because today, on this date, was the day that Buddy Emmons passed away. He was a well-awarded steel player, Country Music Hall of Fame member. He just was inducted a couple of years ago. He was also a member of the Steel Guitar Players Hall of Fame, which I'm not sure where that is. Are you? It's not in Nashville, I don't think. I think I would have heard of it since I lived there for so long, but I'm not sure where the Hall of Fame for steel guitar players is. But anyway, he's in it, and Buddy Emmons played on so many records. I thought we would honor him with a couple of songs that he played on, at least. He's played on songs by Ray Price. He crossed over and played with Judy Collins, as well as John Sebastian of the Loving Spoonful. He also played with Linda Ronstadt. He is the guitarist. He's the steel guitar player on the Carpenters version of Top of the World. That's him. That's Buddy Emmons. And I'm going to start with, just on and on. I could go on and on because he played for so long in Nashville and L.A. He was like major session guitar player. Also has his own stuff out there, too. Now, the first song I'm going to play is a song that Roger Miller wrote, Ernest Tubb sings, and Buddy Emmons is playing steel on. And the thing about this song I love, and I mean, other than that, you know, the combination of people is, you can hear that Roger Miller wrote this song. It's got that funny quirk to it.

Buddy Emmons playing there with Ernest Tubb. 1958, I believe. And there is, I believe, a version of Roger Miller also singing that song. And in that 2 minutes, I did look it up. The Steel Guitar Players Hall of Fame is located in St. Louis, Missouri, if you're ever there and want to see it. So here's another song, just to show you the decades, how his music crossed. Buddy Emmons on his steel plane crossed through the years. Here's a song that Buddy Emmons is playing steel on that George Strait sang. I think this was from Pure Country. And this is also written by another artist, Jim Lauderdale. And if you, I'm a Jim Lauderdale fan, so when I hear this song, I can hear the inflections that George used from the demos of sound like Jim Lauderdale. But here you go.

Tyler. Why doesn't he take you downtown anymore? Why? Could be the answers in this song. Yep, could have gone country, you know. 103.7 WHHT, from Lady A to Alan Jackson.

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Well, the race is on for the best of Barron County. So if you know somebody or a place or a business that should be recognized, here's your chance to do it. 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You have until August 3rd to nominate someone, someplace, or some business. Here's Patti Loveless.

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Beginning at 10 a.m., we will be under another heat advisory all day until 7 p.m. Keep that in mind when you're spending a lot of time outside on Tuesday. Otherwise, drenching thunderstorms in the afternoon, high of 91. Right now, it's 75 in Glasgow, 80 in Bowling Green.

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0: Brad Paisley, 103.7 WHHT. Okay, if you are at a Hudson Westbrook concert and he's not on stage either before or after, look around the audience because there's a chance you're going to see him standing there beside you cheering on whoever else is on stage. Listen to what he said.
1: I'm just the same as them. So I'll just go out there and hang out with them. Like, at the end of the day, I'm a college kid. I don't want to be doing business stuff. I want to be talking and hanging out and at the front of the venue, you know? And so that's just what I go do. And I also love to, like, know my fans, because, like, how am I going to know what's going to resonate with them if I'm not talking to them at all?

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She was the fastest thing around. Long and lean, every young man's dream. She turned every head in town.

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We do it Sunday through Thursday nights after midnight. Here's Zach Topp.

Well, do you have the new WHH t-shirts? They're here, and if you see us out and about, be sure to stop in and get yours. 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

0: you, know you. Everything about you makes me want you, want you. 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
1: Soulful. That's Brett Eldridge, 103.7 WHHT. I've got an update on Carly Pierce. May not have heard from her a lot lately. You know, there's that span of time where she was kind of didn't have a record deal. Now she has a new record deal, and she's doing stuff again. She's out there recording. In fact, she's got a new album coming out on her new label, which is BMG. That will be out on August 28th. It's called Honest Woman. She's out doing shows as well. And this is the big news, okay? She has recorded a bluegrass song, which I don't have, or I'd play it. She's recorded a bluegrass song with Dan Tominski, you know, of Alison Krauss and Union Station, and Molly Tuttle. So she's gone back to her roots, as she says. So there's that. Here she is with Lee Bryce.

0: Alan Jackson, 103.7 WHHT. I'm Shannon McCombs. Glasgow weather, humid. Clouds and sun, drenching thunderstorm in the afternoon with a high of 91. And that heat advisory running from 10 a.m. until 7 p.m. all day on Tuesday. Right now it's 75 in Glasgow, 79 in Bowling Green.
1: I wish my mind wouldn't argue with my heart. It splits the day apart.

That's Sawyer Brown, 103.7 WHHT, 6 minutes after 3 a.m. I'm Shannon McComb. Something coming up from my interview archives from Chris Young here in just a few minutes. Here's Dan and Shay.

0: Debbie Hauser, 103.7 WHHT. I have something here from an interview with Chris Young a while back. We were talking about the difference between how far his career has come, because from, you know, comparing it from the early days on stage to nowadays on stage. And listen to what he said about, you know, picking songs and having to leave some out.
1: You know, I remember when I first released Drinking Me Lonely, that was at the beginning, the middle, and the end. You know, I was alluding to that song like as much as I could. I was like, here's that song that's a single that you don't know. I hope you like it.

Paul Overstreet, along with Tanya Tucker. 103.7 WHHT. I'm Shannon McCombs. I mentioned this earlier, but it's been hours ago. You know, the charts come out on Monday, the Billboard charts. And yesterday, when the Billboard chart came out, it showed Ella Langley with three songs in the top five. Choosing Texas was number one. Number three was Be Her. And this was number five. Ella Langley with Morgan Wallen.

Blake Shelton, 103.7 WHHT. Something from Jason Aldean coming up. You know how Chris Young said a few minutes ago that he couldn't fit all of his songs onto one set list anymore because he's got so many, which is a great problem to have? Something with Gene Watson, too. He's had over 50 hits, at least 50. This one from 1983.

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Hey, Brothers Osborne will be in concert Friday night at the Amp at Log Still Distillery. And listen in this morning because Todd has a chance for you to win them. Around 6:40-ish, he'll be giving them away during Secret Celebrity Game. So play Secret Celebrity Brothers. That's what he's going to do. And later on, I mean, if you happen not to be up at that time, check our Facebook page at WHHT. And you can also win tickets there. All kinds of ways to win to see the Brothers Osborne. Here's Vince Gill.

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I'm Shannon McCombs. Okay, this heat advisory today. Did you know about this? It's happening today. Will last between 10 a.m. and 7 p.m. And the forecast is calling for a drenching thunderstorm in the afternoon. Humid clouds and sun, high of 91. Now, right now in Glasgow, it is 75 degrees. And here in Bowling Green, it is 78. Yep. What time is it? 5 minutes till 4. Here's Don.

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Is it good medicine to get up this early in the morning? I don't know. I'm not feeling a lot better right now, but I think that's what we're supposed to do. 103.7 WHHT. Good morning. I'm Todd Belcher.

0: Ashley Cook, Baby Blues, 103.7 WHHT. Don't put that umbrella away, that rain jacket, and the air conditioner box fan. Let's see, stormy, and when it's not stormy, hot. We've got a heat advisory in effect today, 10 a.m. till tonight, 7 p.m., and then a flood watch in effect today, 12 noon till tomorrow morning, 1 a.m. Got a little bit of everything, showers and thunderstorms likely this afternoon, tonight, and tomorrow. Could be some strong storms for especially tonight. Today's high 89, and before the storms come, heat index values as high as 102. And then low tonight 70, tomorrow partly sunny. Things should be calming down by tomorrow with sunshine and a high of 83. High atop Commerce Plaza, we're at 76 degrees. Good morning. Gonna take you to church coming up. And it ain't even Sunday. It's Eric Church on the way, WHHT.
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12: You can win Brothers Osborne concert tickets. 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

103.7 WHHT. I knew it. Another data center story. Another Barron County zoning town hall meeting is today. Todd Steinberg tells us more with the news coming up.

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2: It's a minute shy of 6 o'clock. Got a look at the news from Todd Steenbergen and Glasgow News 1, a service of Glasgow Building Supply, 31E Bypass in Glasgow. News at 6 also brought to you by Southern States Co-op in Glasgow in their new location on Cross Street.
3: Good morning. Here's the latest from Glasgow News 1. The Barron Fiscal Court Budget and Administration Committee met Monday to review the county's budget status, but officials say final year-end numbers are not ready yet. Treasurer Amanda Steger told members she will wait for official figures sent to the State Department for local government before releasing them. Judge Executive Jamie Bewley Bird said the county typically receives tax rate recommendations from the state at the end of July or early August, with votes usually taking place in August or September. Barron Fiscal Court meets this morning on the third floor of the county government building in Glasgow, focusing on end-of-year financial reports and new business items. Magistrates are set to approve monthly, quarterly, and annual reports from the judge executive, county attorney, clerk, and sheriff for the 2025-26 fiscal year. The agenda also calls for a resolution on the 2027 public health tax rate, several contracts, and approval of invoices, including $60,000 for the Economic Authority and more than $40,000 to Scotty's Contracting in Stone. Barron County's second town hall on countywide zoning is set for today from 5 to 7 p.m. at Austin Tracy Elementary in southern Barron County. County officials say the meetings were prompted in part by public outcry over a proposed data center project near Cave City, which highlighted the county's lack of zoning rules. Judge Executive Jamie Bewley Bird, County Attorney Mike Richardson, Planning and Zoning Director Kevin Myatt, and magistrates are expected to attend to answer questions about how zoning can guide future growth and development. South Central Kentucky could experience a couple of weather-related issues today. Severe weather is expected starting in the afternoon and moving through the evening. South Central Kentucky is in the slight risk area, according to the National Weather Service. Barron County is also under a heat advisory today from 10 a.m. until 7 p.m. The Weather Service states heat and high humidity will create heat index values of 105 to 110. For full details on these stories and more local coverage throughout the day, visit GlasgowNews1.com. I'm Todd Steenbergen.
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4: 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Where do we start, with a heat advisory or the flood watch? How about we start with dessert? Wait a minute, I just switched to food there for no reason. Heat advisory in effect today, 10 a.m. this morning till tonight, 7 p.m. And a flood watch in effect today, 12 noon till tomorrow morning, 1 a.m. We've got showers and thunderstorms likely this afternoon, tonight, and tomorrow. High today, 89. So before the rain comes, heat index values can get as high as 102. Low tonight, 70. Tomorrow should be calming down, partly sunny, high of 83. High atop Commerce Plaza, 76. At the railroad crossing on the boulevard.

the latest from Shaboozy. Isn't that the bar song played sideways? Sounds very similar. That's that one's called Cowgirl. 103.7 WHHT is Todd Belcher. We'll get our cowgirl, Kelly McKay, in here later on this morning. Coming up next, Todd Steenbergen with the Hottest History Challenge. You got something about space and another question I'll ask him coming up.

0: country's hottest. It's 103.7 WHHT Hudson Westbrook. Painted you pretty at 6:15 a quarter after 6. And it's Todd Steinbergen in here in just a moment on the other side of the break with the hottest history challenge. I'll throw a couple of questions at him. First one's going to have to do with a famous trial in America and going back to the 1920s. And another space question. As y'all know, I like space stuff. So that's coming up. We'll see how well you do up against Todd Steinbergen with the hottest history challenge and Keith Urban on the way, WHHT.
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0: 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Good morning, Todd.
7: Greetings and salutations.
0: Got two questions.
7: Yeah.
0: Coming up, one on space again.
7: Okay.
0: But first, let's get to the Scopes Monkey Trial. On this day in 1925, Mr. History Teacher, you ought to get this one.
7: The Scopes Monkey Trial.
0: It occurred in 1925 on this day in Dayton, Tennessee.
7: Tennessee.
8: Man, yep. I hate Tennessee.
0: Yeah, so never mind. So your question on the Scopes Monkey Trial, did John T. Scopes, was he found guilty or innocent? Did he win or lose that?
7: You know, I'm actually thinking that he lost his case. He was,
0: yeah, he's right. He was found guilty.
7: Yeah, he was found guilty
0: of teaching evolution, but yeah. he won the publicity contest as it
7: right.
0: were.
7: Exactly. Right.
0: Yeah, John T. Scopes was found guilty of teaching his students that they were the products of blind chance natural selection. And they got all depressed, and he couldn't figure out why.
7: Yeah.
0: I guess he had to have a Coke party that day.
7: I guess so.
0: Told him, his students, that they were the product of blind chance and natural selection.
7: Exactly.
0: The other question has to do with space. The U.S. Space Shuttle program ended on this day in 2011. All right. The last mission occurred on this day in 2011. And your question is, which orbiter took off? After 135 missions, this orbiter ended the Space Shuttle program for NASA.
7: I'm thinking Endeavor.
0: Endeavor, you can think wrong.
7: Okay.
0: It was Atlantis.
7: It was Atlantis. Okay.
0: There. Okay.
7: Atlantis. All okay.
0: Right. So, and now we've got, well, we're going back. Do you think we'll go to the moon? You think we'll get on the moon soon?
7: Well, you keeping up on the Artemis stuff? It seems like we're making plans. So, yeah.
0: You know, on the last Artemis mission, they got to halfway to the moon, and somebody, remember, they forgot to turn their coffee pot off.
7: Yeah, exactly.
0: And they had to turn around and come back. Yeah. But they eventually made it.
7: Yeah.
0: All right. All right. That's the hottest history challenge at 621. Playing Keith Urban, WHHT. Go.

0: 97 WHHT. Zach Top, south of Sanity at 629. Kelly McKay is back in. You keeping your sanity after a long trip with no air conditioner. Kelly went out of town, out of state, and your air conditioner went out in your car, I just found out. After what we had here in the studio last week, and your...
1: I'm just over any AC issues. Yes, it was a miserable trip all the way to Ohio and all the way back. The AC just wanted to barely work. Like, it was, I had it turned all the way up on high. It sounds like it's blowing, but there was just like...
0: Yeah.
1: That was just a slight bit of air blowing out of the vent.
0: Yeah,
1: so
0: you got to be aggravated, yeah.
1: And it was very hazy and smoky in Ohio from the wildfires in Canada. So it was extra
0: heat, humidity, haze, smoke. If you want to just slam your headphones down on that counter now, tell you what, won't you borrow mine? Mine are a little bit crappier than yours. If you want to slam any headphones, you can use mine.
1: And I forgot my headphones, my good headphones.
0: Yeah, and you forgot your dang headphones too. But you're having a good hair day.
1: It feels so much better in here. It's comfortable 75.
0: I demanded that the AC be fixed in this studio, or I quit, or I'm walking. And you know what they did? They fixed it.
1: I appreciate you.
0: I got a lot of pull around here.
1: Taking one for the team.
0: Doggone it. You know, sometimes you just got to use what pull you've got.
1: That's right.
0: Put it to use.
1: That's right.
0: All right, welcome back.
1: Thank you.
0: It's 6:30 now. Let's get the latest news from Glasgow News 1. Todd Steinberger.
2: Good morning. Here's the latest from Glasgow News 1. The Barron Fiscal Court Budget and Administration Committee met Monday to review the county's budget status, but officials say final year-end numbers are not ready yet. Treasurer Amanda Steger told members she will wait for official figures sent to the State Department for local government before releasing them. Judge Executive Jamie Bewley Bird said the county typically receives tax rate recommendations from the state at the end of July or early August, with votes usually taking place in August or September. Barron Fiscal Court meets this morning on the third floor of the county government building in Glasgow, focusing on end-of-year financial reports and new business items. Magistrates are set to approve monthly, quarterly, and annual reports from the judge executive, county attorney, clerk, and sheriff for the 2025-26 fiscal year. The agenda also calls for a resolution on the 2027 public health tax rate, several contracts, and approval of invoices, including $60,000 for the Economic Authority and more than $40,000 to Scotty's Contracting in Stone. The Boys and Girls Club of Glasgow Barron County says the new Guilfoyle Recreation Center on Columbia Avenue is close to construction. CEO Mally Boston says zoning changes for the gym, parking, and green space at 801 Columbia Avenue have been approved, and the multi-million dollar project is fully funded by private donors. Groundwork on the project will begin soon, with the prefabricated two-court gym building already in fabrication and expected to arrive on site this month, giving the community its first look at the new facility. Two Glasgow McDonald's employees are being honored for major education milestones through McDonald's national programs. Owner-operator Tom Burrell will recognize Isabella Lopez, who graduated from Western Kentucky University, using the Archways to Opportunity Tuition Assistance Program, and Rosario Gonzalez Zapata, who completed the English Under the Arches course. The graduation celebration is set for today at 10 a.m. at the McDonald's 125 The Loop in Elizabethtown, where several graduates from across the area will be recognized. For full details on these stories and more local coverage throughout the day, visit GlasgowNews1.com. I'm Todd Steinbergen.
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0: 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Congratulations again to yesterday's Brothers Osborne concert ticket winners. It was Kimber Ford of Glasgow. She's going to enjoy the concert at she's going to enjoy the concert at the Amp at Log Still Distillery this Friday night, and we're going to do another Brothers-style secret celebrity in just a few minutes. The clue today, it is Eli's brother. All right, don't call yet. We'll play the audio. Then call, be the first caller, and that's all you got to do. Be the first caller after we play the audio correctly. Identify the brother's secret celebrity, and you win a pair of tickets for the concert, which is coming up Friday night. 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There's a heat advisory in effect today, 10 a.m. till tonight at 7, and a flood watch in effect today, 12 noon till tomorrow morning at 1 a.m. Do you get all those do I have to write all those times down on
1: Where's the chalkboard?
0: Okay, too bad you didn't remember. Mm-hmm. Otherwise, showers and thunderstorms likely late this afternoon, tonight, and tomorrow. High today, 89. Heat index today before the rains come up to 102 for the heat index. Low tonight, 70. Tomorrow, partly sunny, high 83.
1: Currently, it's cloudy. It's warm and muggy outside. 76 in downtown Glasgow.
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0: 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Good morning. It's 6:39, 21 minutes till 7. It's time for a special Secret Celebrity Brothers style. Kelly, remember the details about the concert? You want to tell them about that?
1: So that is coming up this Friday night, Log Still Distillery, and this is going to be a big show.
0: Brothers I know a lot Osborne. Of folks. I guess we should emphasize that again.
1: I was getting to
0: okay.
1: That.
0: I'm sorry.
1: I was getting. I didn't was
0: let
1: building.
0: You, I didn't I let you do your job. Building. I told you to do it, and then I didn't let you do it.
1: Yeah, Brothers Osborne. Lots of folks love some Brothers Osborne, and I know I'm a big fan. So if you want to win tickets, we have several opportunities this week for you to snag those tickets. So
0: yeah, so you're gonna you'll talk later about how you can get them on Facebook.
1: Yes.
0: But now we're going to give you a chance to win with Secret Celebrity Brothers style. The clue, as I gave you, is it is Eli's brother. And another clue is Omaha.
1: Mm.
0: All right, let's go ahead and play the audio.
2: I had a little Super Bowl losing celebration with the 49ers and Cabo. Kittle, McCaffrey, Juszczyk. I know how that feels. Eli doesn't know how it feels.
0: All right, he even mentioned Eli there. Omaha, do you know what? You get that? You get the Omaha reference, Kelly? You don't understand that, do you?
1: No, but I know who it is.
0: Oh, okay. Well, all right. Well, so
1: even I
0: 270,
1: know who it
0: yeah.
1: is.
0: 270-651-3000. Who is that for? Brothers Osborne concert. Tickets now. 270-651-3000. Eli's brother. Tell me who this is.
2: One I had more a little time. Super Bowl losing celebration with the 49ers and Cabo. Kittle, McCaffrey, Juszczyk. I know how that feels. Eli doesn't know how it feels.
0: Eli's brother, and the other clue is Omaha.
1: Mm-hmm.
0: Omaha. I think you're supposed to say it quite a bit to know what to do.

0: What if?
1: 103.7 WHHT. Kelly, I said, what if we don't get a winner? And we haven't gotten a winner yet.
2: I'm surprised. Are the phones?
1: The phones are fine.
2: Okay.
1: I've even beat it with a stick one time, and that didn't help. But hopefully we'll get a winner now. 270-651-3000 for Brothers Osborne concert. Tickets for the big Friday night shoe at Logstill Distillery. The clue I gave, well, it's Eli's brother. The other clue, Omaha. He said that a lot when he played for the Colts and the Broncos. That's what we call American Rules football.
2: Okay.
1: All right. Another clue, one of Archie's boys, Eli's brother, Omaha.
2: Okay. I feel like this is easy.
1: I thought it was easy. 270-651-3000. Who is our brother secret celebrity?

0: Greatest Hottest Hits, 103.7 WHHT. Kenny Chesney, and that song is, what's the name of it? Carry On. I believe that's right. 6:51, let's get to the phone. Let's try to make a winner, finally, this morning with Secret Celebrity Special Prize. Who are we talking with?
1: Jace Nestors, K-City.
0: What's your name, Jace?
1: Jason,
0: okay. Right, we're going to play the audio for you again. Make sure you get the Secret Celebrity brother, Eli's brother. Do I have to go through all those clues for you again?
1: Absolutely not.
0: Okay.
2: I had a little Super Bowl losing celebration.
0: I'm not even going to play all the audio. I feel like you know this. I'm feeling good about this, Jason. Who is that?
1: That's Peyton Manning.
0: Of course that's Peyton Manning. Congratulations, you've won Brothers Osborne concert tickets. Can you make it this Friday night?
1: Absolutely.
0: Great. You are just a positive guy. You're just a gung-ho. You're with the program, Jason.
3: Congratulations, hey, Jason.
0: You ever watch, I don't think Kelly ever watched Peyton and Eli during Monday Night Football. You ever watch them get on there and cut up and aggravate each other?
1: That makes Monday Night Football even better.
0: I like watching it when a receiver drops the ball. You ever noticed how Peyton reacts when a wide receiver drops a pass?
1: Got one job.
0: You got one. I wish I had that audio clip. You got one job. I'm going to find that. Very good, Jason. Well, you enjoy that concert. Thank you for bailing us out and for listening. Enjoy that show. What station made you a winner with Secret Celebrity Brothers style?
1: WHHT.
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2: A minute shy of 7 o'clock. Heat advisory in effect today starting at 10. Flood watch in effect today starting at noon. More on the weather on the way. 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
3: Good morning. Here's the latest from Glasgow News 1. The Barron Fiscal Court Budget and Administration Committee met Monday to review the county's budget status, but officials say final year-end numbers are not ready yet. Treasurer Amanda Steger told members she will wait for official figures sent to the State Department for local government before releasing them. Judge Executive Jamie Bewley Bird said the county typically receives tax rate recommendations from the state at the end of July or early August, with votes usually taking place in August or September. Barron Fiscal Court meets this morning on the third floor of the county government building in Glasgow, focusing on end-of-year financial reports and new business items. Magistrates are set to approve monthly, quarterly, and annual reports from the judge executive, county attorney, clerk, and sheriff for the 2025-26 fiscal year. The agenda also calls for a resolution on the 2027 public health tax rate, several contracts, and approval of invoices, including $60,000 for the Economic Authority and more than $40,000 to Scotty's Contracting in Stone. Barron County's second town hall on countywide zoning is set for today from 5 to 7 p.m. at Austin Tracy Elementary in southern Barron County. County officials say the meetings were prompted in part by public outcry over a proposed data center project near Cave City, which highlighted the county's lack of zoning rules. Judge Executive Jamie Bewley Bird, County Attorney Mike Richardson, Planning and Zoning Director Kevin Myatt, and magistrates are expected to attend to answer questions about how zoning can guide future growth and development. South Central Kentucky could experience a couple of weather-related issues today. Severe weather is expected starting in the afternoon and moving through the evening. South Central Kentucky is in the slight risk area, according to the National Weather Service. Barron County is also under a heat advisory today from 10 a.m. until 7 p.m. The Weather Service states heat and high humidity will create heat index values of 105 to 110. For full details on these stories and more local coverage throughout the day, visit GlasgowNews1.com. I'm Todd Steenbergen.
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6: A couple of things to look out for today. It's going to be another hot one. That heat advisory is in effect until, well, it starts at 10 a.m. in this morning and lasts until 7 p.m. tonight. Heat index values could get up to 106 today. Also, that flood watch remains in effect from 12 o'clock today through late tonight. So with these storms moving through, watch out for flooding.
2: Anything else I need to be advised about or watch out for?
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2: All right. So showers and thunderstorms likely this afternoon, tonight, and tomorrow. High today, 89. Before the storms or rain or whatever comes, heat index values as high as 102. Low tonight, 70. Tomorrow, partly sunny with a high of 83.
6: Currently, it's cloudy and 77. Muggy, too.
2: At the railroad crossing on the boulevard, it's 77. 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Waking Up with Todd and Kelly coming up. Got Luke Bryan, Corey and Co, Lainey and John. We're just all paired up nice and neat this morning. You're listening to Todd and Kelly. Here's Blake and Shelton, WHHT.

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0: 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Little help from John Mayer at 7:16. Congratulations again to Jason Esters of Cave City. He was our winner this morning. About a little over half an hour ago with Secret Celebrity Brother Style. Jason won tickets to see the Brothers Osborne in concert at Logstill Distillery in Gethsemane. Concert's going to be Friday night. So not only tomorrow morning, again at 6:40, will you have a chance to win with Secret Brothers Celebrity, but what's the other way they can win, Kelly?
1: 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You can like or love that post, share it, and tag your brother, your bro, your friend, somebody that you want to take with you.
0: I got tagged by my brother quite a bit growing up.
1: I bet. Tag your it.
0: Still emotionally distraught over that.
1: Mm-hmm. Okay. Mm-hmm. So, yeah, we have a couple of different ways that you can score these tickets, either with Todd, weekday mornings, with Secret Celebrity Brothers, or head over to our Facebook page.
0: Yeah, this morning, if you weren't listening, didn't hear it, Jason Esters won by guessing Peyton Manning, the brother of Eli Manning. So it's easy. That's the way it works. Mm-hmm. So we'll do that again tomorrow morning at 6:40.
1: We'll have some local celebrity brothers sometime this week, won't we?
0: Don't spill the beans now. Okay.
1: I'm not.
0: All right.
1: I'm just teasing.
0: Okay. All right. I'm just trying to... Just trying to pull in the reins a little bit. Shouldn't do that. All right. It's, let's see, we're at 70.
1: Good luck with that.
0: Todd's trying to...
1: Good luck with that.
0: Pull the reins on that lady there. I have to always watch that. That's 78 degrees. Jason Aldean coming up on WHHT.
2: She really took care of business. I wasn't running back and forth to the office or anything. All I had to do was call.
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0: Be careful, you have to work outside. Heat advisory in effect today, 10 till 7. Flood watch in effect today, noon till 1 o'clock in the morning. Turn it down, Jason.

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0: 7WHHT with RD. It's 7:30. Good morning, Todd Belcher with Kelly McKay. We're both back from Ohio.
1: Yes.
0: The Buckeye State had separate trips. Now, we were both up there over the weekend, but we're in different
1: parts of Ohio.
0: We respect each other's personal space. So we were different in different parts.
1: Was it smoky where you were?
0: I didn't notice a lot of smoke, but I did. I think I noticed some. And where you were, it was smoky.
1: It was very
0: and nasty, and no air conditioning in your car.
1: Yeah, it was.
0: But at least,
1: rough.
0: Well, no, you were up north, so it shouldn't have been that hot.
1: It was.
0: You mean it gets cool? It gets warm in Ohio?
1: It was very hot and muggy.
0: I didn't know that.
1: Yeah, so rolling down the windows was not an option because it just blew in hot air, kind of like what was in here last week.
0: I stayed cool among our many activities at an ice cream shop. I shook hands with Bigfoot, believe it or not.
1: What?
0: Not the real Bigfoot, because he had a big goofy smile, and it was.
1: Have a big goofy smile?
0: It was a statue. It was a statue of Bigfoot.
1: It was a statue
0: that I shook hands with. I wouldn't get that close to the real.
1: So it wasn't even someone walking around in a Bigfoot costume.
0: It was a statue.
1: Because that would have been hot.
0: But it was his arm was sticking out just right for a handshake. So it made a good photo.
1: Picture?
0: I don't have it with me. It was on my wife's phone. But anyway, if it were the real Bigfoot, I would not get that close to him. I'd have to send him a text or something.
1: Are you scared of Bigfoot?
0: Everybody's scared of Bigfoot. My goodness. I mean, it's Bigfoot, man.
1: Is there really a Bigfoot?
0: We'll have to talk about this later. I'll have to go into a speech about. I've got a speech prepared about how Bigfoot may or may not be real.
1: I hear he's in Park City. I'm just saying.
0: Well, people spread rumors.
1: I guess we should get to the news.
0: You must have read that on Topics. People spotting black bears and Bigfoot. That's on Topics. Well, even better news source than Topics is Glasgow News 1. Here's Todd Steenbergen now.
2: Good morning. Here's the latest from Glasgow News 1. The Barron Fiscal Court Budget and Administration Committee met Monday to review the county's budget status, but officials say final year-end numbers are not ready yet. Treasurer Amanda Steger told members she will wait for official figures sent to the State Department for local government before releasing them. Judge Executive Jamie Bewley Bird said the county typically receives tax rate recommendations from the state at the end of July or early August, with votes usually taking place in August or September. Barron Fiscal Court meets this morning on the third floor of the county government building in Glasgow, focusing on end-of-year financial reports and new business items. Magistrates are set to approve monthly, quarterly, and annual reports from the judge executive, county attorney, clerk, and sheriff for the 2025-26 fiscal year. The agenda also calls for a resolution on the 2027 public health tax rate, several contracts, and approval of invoices, including $60,000 for the Economic Authority and more than $40,000 to Scotty's Contracting in Stone. The Boys and Girls Club of Glasgow Barron County says the new Guilfoyle Recreation Center on Columbia Avenue is close to construction. CEO Mally Boston says zoning changes for the gym, parking, and green space at 801 Columbia Avenue have been approved, and the multi-million-dollar project is fully funded by private donors. Groundwork on the project will begin soon, with the prefabricated two-court gym building already in fabrication and expected to arrive on site this month, giving the community its first look at the new facility. Two Glasgow McDonald's employees are being honored for major education milestones through McDonald's national programs. Owner-operator Tom Burrell will recognize Isabella Lopez, who graduated from Western Kentucky University, using the Archways to Opportunity Tuition Assistance Program, and Rosario Gonzalez Zapata, who completed the English Under the Arches course. The graduation celebration is set for today at 10 a.m. at the McDonald's 125 The Loop in Elizabethtown, where several graduates from across the area will be recognized. For full details on these stories and more local coverage throughout the day, visit GlasgowNews1.com. I'm Todd Steenbergen.
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1: Yes, so just keep in mind the heat advisory is in effect starting at 10 o'clock this morning through 7 o'clock this evening. We could see heat index values up to 106, so please exercise caution if you are outside today. Also, a flood watch remains in effect from 12 o'clock this afternoon through late tonight. That is going to, of course, that is because of the storms that are supposed to roll through later today.
0: 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Showers and thunderstorms likely late this afternoon, tonight, and tomorrow. High today, 89. Heat index up to around 102. Low tonight, 70. Tomorrow, partly sunny. High, 83.
1: Currently, it's cloudy, kind of hazy, and 78 degrees in downtown Glasgow.
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0: 103.7 WHHT. Gosh, you're going to get that wormhole in my head all day. I'd be going around having a serious conversation with somebody.
1: That's my favorite part of the song. I just love hearing them.
0: They're going to think something's wrong with me. It's 7:47, 13 minutes till 8 o'clock. Hey, we've got Patty B coming up. Megan Maroney and the topic of revenge. Wait a minute, Kelly, I said that wrong. Megan Maroney and the topic of revenge.
1: Man, that was good. Yeah. That, you should be a voiceover guy.
0: Revenge is a dish best served with pinto beans and cornbread. Everything's better with pinto beans and cornbread.
1: No, it's not.
0: You think, okay.
1: No.
0: Patty B's going to tell us about that. News from Nashville on the way. Music from Dan and Shay on the way. WHHT.
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8: Hey there, it's Patty B. During a recent interview, Megan Maroney was asked a question that, well, has fans and the internet going wild. Maroney was asked to explain, what is the best form of revenge? And she went on to say, well, the best form of revenge would be to say that having an arena full of people scream, God, I hate how gross you are, is probably the best. Of course, those are words from Who Hurt You, which is off of her Cloud 9 record. And fans have long speculated that Maroney wrote that song about her rumored ex, Riley Green. I have to wonder, though, right? That's a look at your news from Nashville, brought to you by Luxury Garden Center on 103.7 WHHT.
7: 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Todd and Kelly in the morning on Country's Hottest Hits, 103.7 WHHT.

0: 103.7 WHAT. Got the news coming up. Another Barron County zoning a town hall meeting. Todd Steenbergen tells us more coming up.
1: We got winners. We got losers. Chain smokers and boozers. And we got yuppies. We got bikers. We've got

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2: Good morning. Here's the latest from Glasgow News 1. The Barron Fiscal Court Budget and Administration Committee met Monday to review the county's budget status, but officials say final year-end numbers are not ready yet. Treasurer Amanda Steger told members she will wait for official figures sent to the State Department for local government before releasing them. Judge Executive Jamie Bewley Bird said the county typically receives tax rate recommendations from the state at the end of July or early August, with votes usually taking place in August or September. Barron Fiscal Court meets this morning on the third floor of the county government building in Glasgow, focusing on end-of-year financial reports and new business items. Magistrates are set to approve monthly, quarterly, and annual reports from the judge executive, county attorney, clerk, and sheriff for the 2025-26 fiscal year. The agenda also calls for a resolution on the 2027 public health tax rate, several contracts, and approval of invoices, including $60,000 for the Economic Authority and more than $40,000 to Scotty's Contracting in Stone. Barron County's second town hall on countywide zoning is set for today from 5 to 7 p.m. at Austin Tracy Elementary in southern Barron County. County officials say the meetings were prompted in part by public outcry over a proposed data center project near Cave City, which highlighted the county's lack of zoning rules. Judge Executive Jamie Bewley Bird, County Attorney Mike Richardson, Planning and Zoning Director Kevin Myatt, and magistrates are expected to attend to answer questions about how zoning can guide future growth and development. South Central Kentucky could experience a couple of weather-related issues today. Severe weather is expected starting in the afternoon and moving through the evening. South Central Kentucky is in the slight risk area, according to the National Weather Service. Barron County is also under a heat advisory today from 10 a.m. until 7 p.m. The Weather Service states heat and high humidity will create heat index values of 105 to 110. For full details on these stories and more local coverage throughout the day, visit GlasgowNews1.com. I'm Todd Steenbergen.
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6: 103.7 WHHT, good morning. It's about that time for Shop Local, and Wade is joining me in studio from the Boys and Girls Club of Glasgow, Barron County. Hello, good morning.
7: Hey, what do you say? What do you know?
6: Yeah, it's a lot cooler in here than it was last week when you were supposed to be here.
7: I'm always ice cold anyway. That's what I've been told.
6: You're not ice cold.
7: That's what people say.
6: Well, they don't know. They don't know. Todd had to skedaddle here real quick.
7: Yeah,
6: so.
7: I met him on time.
6: Oh, okay. All right. So, yeah, we've got Shop Local coming up in just a... Yeah, go ahead.
7: I meant to say, what do you say, or what do you know, what do you say? It's Wade from Copus Chevrolet. I had that all worked out on the way up here. I was like, yeah, say that. And then I got it backwards, so it didn't rhyme anymore.
6: It didn't go together. Yeah. All right, that's coming up in 3.5 minutes. Here's Luke Combs, 103.7 WHHT. Good morning.

0: You're playing country's hottest hits, 103.7 WHHT. Good morning. It is Tuesday, July 21st. I'm Kelly McKay, Wade Copas, in studio from the Boys and Girls Club of Glasgow, Barron County. Thank you so much for stepping in this morning. We had India was supposed to be here from Guarantee Pest Control, but something came up. So hopefully everything is all right, and she wasn't able to be here. So I asked Wade to join us. He was supposed to be here last Friday, but it was hot.
1: Hot.
0: Very hot. And it's nice and comfy in here this morning.
2: Yeah, it feels great in here. Mm-hmm. This is wonderful.
0: So you would not have said that last week at all. Yeah. Every day it progressively got worse and worse and worse.
1: Yeah. Well, so I'm glad to be here.
0: Is there a short
1: just living my best life.
0: Did you try these other headphones?
1: No, they looked a little...
0: They work okay. Todd uses them.
1: Yeah.
0: So, unless we take a phone call, you won't need them. Yeah. But I don't know what happened to them.
1: It'd be all right.
0: It'd be okay. Well, I want to say thanks to all of our sponsors this week. We have Calligraphy Creations in Kentucky, Guarantee Pest Control, along with our Wellness Wednesday sponsor, Jackson Health and Wellness and Lux Aesthetics. We have Scooter's Coffee and Jesse Muse, Realtor Auctioneer with Big South Realty and Auction. He'll be in with us on Friday. And special guest this morning, Wade, from the Boys and Girls Club of Glasgow, Barron County, since he couldn't make it last week.
2: That's right. Here I am.
0: Yes.
2: In the flesh.
0: Here you are. Yes, that's right. So lots of things going on at the Boys and Girls Club, and it's a very exciting time. Lots of donations have been made over the last few weeks, and we appreciate that so very much.
2: Yeah, they really have. Summer is always exciting. And the summer is, you know, obviously no different. We've had a great summer camp thus far. Lots of field trips, lots of new learning experiences for our kids about, you know, other cultures around the world. They've had a blast, and I'm just glad to have been, you know, a very small part of it. So
0: yeah, absolutely.
2: It's been a lot of fun.
0: I'm sure they have learned so many things, and going home and telling everyone about all the things that they have experienced.
2: Yep.
0: and just got to try and all the really fun things that all the fun times that they're having.
2: Yeah.
0: This summer.
2: I mean,
0: so
2: they really are. And
0: yeah,
2: our drive-thru is back operational.
0: Yes,
2: now, so
0: I saw
2: we're
0: that.
2: Excited about that.
0: Absolutely. So lots of fun things going on, and we'll talk more about that throughout the hour. Guarantee Pest Control is located on Lane Avenue in Bowling Green. 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One of their technicians came to my house a few weeks ago and sprayed our house to make sure, you know, I told Kyle, I don't really see any bugs, and I want to continue.
2: That's right.
0: To not see any
2: Be
0: bugs.
2: Proactive.
0: That's exactly right. So I don't want to see spiders, and I like seeing dead bugs, which means Guarantee Pest Control did their job, and they have an average of 21 years of experience with their technicians. They come to your home. If you're having a problem, you know, if there's a specific problem that you're having, they will identify that and prescribe the most cost-effective method for solving that problem. So they guarantee satisfaction on all their services, and they would love for you to give them an opportunity and prove why they are the smart choice. So call for an appointment. You'll be glad you did. They came and they sprayed the outside of our home. They didn't even have to come inside because that outside is like a barrier.
2: Yep.
0: So unless you're already having a problem inside,
2: yeah,
0: they can just come and spray the outside. I didn't even have to be there. I just happened to be home when he stopped by. So 270-842-4289 is the number to call. 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And so they are all over Southern Kentucky. So if you're needing pest control, give them a call for an appointment. 270-842-4289. You can also find them on Facebook, Guarantee Pest Control. All right. 270-651-3000, 651-3000, if you'd like to join our conversation this morning. We don't have a giveaway, but if you'd like to chat with us, we would love to hear from you. I want to know
2: what love is.
1: I want to know what love is.
0: Yeah. I actually want to know how No Tech Tuesday is going at the club.
2: It went great. It went really well.
0: Are they continuing that each week?
2: I think it was a
0: Oh, it was
2: a
0: just
2: one-time.
0: A one?
2: Sure it was a one-time thing.
0: Oh, really? I thought it was every Tuesday.
2: No, they didn't. Kids didn't care for it.
0: They
2: initially,
0: didn't?
2: Initially.
0: Okay.
2: When we told them.
0: Uh-huh.
2: But I will tell you, that Tuesday morning when I walked in, all the kids were in the cafeteria as they are until 9 anyway for breakfast. Mm-hmm. And they were all working on stuff and having conversations and looking at each other in the face. It was
0: unusual.
2: It has become unusual. That was kind of the norm when we were growing up.
0: Right,
2: so,
0: right.
2: No, it was great. I think it went over.
0: I guess I misread. I was thinking that was something you guys were going to try every Tuesday this summer. So.
2: Unless I'm mistaken.
0: Maybe not.
2: It's every Tuesday, continuing through the school year.
0: You just work there.
2: I just work there.
0: Is that Tabitha?
2: Thank you, Tab.
0: I was going to say, I'm pretty sure. I mean, they signed a pledge to do it all summer.
2: They sure did.
0: So I was like, maybe I misspoke. Maybe I misread. Thanks, Tab. I appreciate you.
2: That just shows you how inept.
0: You were involved in lots of other areas, though. So you might not always get that memo.
2: I don't always get to pull the curtain back. You know, reveal the
0: wizard.
2: I know,
0: you're kind of like the wizard.
2: Neither one
0: can say that with a serious face.
2: Just pulling the levers and knobs and whatever.
0: Oh, my goodness. So, yeah, so today would be a No Tech Tuesday.
2: Right. So put your phones up.
0: Yeah, maybe we need Tab in here. Maybe she needs to come in here.
2: Maybe.
0: Girl, come on up here. You know where we are now. Just come on up two more floors than you were the other day.
3: Come on, get you up here.
0: Yeah. So you guys are looking for art room needs?
2: Yeah, we are. Scissors, markers. I'm doing this all from
0: glue
2: memory.
0: Sticks.
2: Glue sticks, yeah. Mm-hmm. Those are the big three. They're much needed. We run through some markers and glue sticks, as you can imagine.
0: Mm-hmm.
2: With the amount of kids that we have every day, it's a common thing to run out of perishable supplies like that. So.
0: Oh, I'm sure. Yeah, definitely. So, have you all taken any kind of survey so far? Have all the groups been able to go to all of the field trips so far?
2: Not all of the field trips, but every group has been to. I'm trying to remember how many weeks we are in. I would say two or three field trips apiece. So
0: I didn't know if anyone had, or if the kids had their favorites. Like, oh, this was my favorite so far.
2: As far as like a survey goes, I'm not sure. But I know the kids love the new water park.
0: They get
2: pretty hype about that.
0: Mm-hmm.
2: And we go there on Fridays. Mm-hmm. So whichever group, I don't know. I can't remember which group is next for this Friday. But yeah.
0: So they're really enjoying the aquatics.
2: Yeah.
0: Yeah.
2: I think the little kids went last Friday. Yeah. So maybe back to our third and fourth graders going this week. I don't know. Tab keeps that calendar, and she does a good job with that. But I couldn't tell you which group goes. But every Friday, we take a group to the Joyce Driver Aquatic Center.
0: Yes. Yes. So I noticed that most recently they went to the Bernheim Forest. Yes.
2: Yeah, but that's always really cool.
0: Mm-hmm.
2: I myself have never been.
0: I haven't either.
2: But I've seen pictures, and I really, really like it.
0: So you haven't got to go with one of the groups?
2: No, I don't get to. I don't get to do the field trips though.
0: Oh, I'm sorry. Boom, boom, boom.
2: Beach Bend is also one of their favorites, from the feedback that Tabitha's got. As you can imagine, Beach Bend's fun place.
0: Water, summer,
2: that's right.
0: They kind of go hand in hand.
2: Hand in hand.
0: Mm-hmm. So
2: I
0: can imagine.
2: Big shout out to the Glasgow Fire Department for coming out and dousing our kids with water during our water day. See, mm-hmm. on Fridays they go to the aquatic center, like I said, but at the club, as long as the weather's not real yucky. We do a water day there at the club in the parking lot with our inflatable stuff and sprinklers and that type of stuff. And the fire department came and drenched our kids, and that's always fun.
0: I think that was one of those days my husband was there.
2: Okay. So Friday before last, I think the fire department came.
0: And he mentioned he was there with the National Guard.
2: Yeah, okay.
0: So he stopped by, and of course, Kemp, you know, one of your...
2: Britt?
0: Yeah, well...
2: Mr. Britt?
0: Yeah, I call him that. Because Kyle calls him that, that's what I call him, because I don't know... I don't. He told me his first name, and I'm like, but I hear you call him by his last name, so that's just what I call him by.
2: It's Mr. Britt.
0: So, yeah, yeah. But, yeah, he said the fire department was there that day, so...
2: It's always fun.
0: Yeah, the kids are just loving all this stuff, so...
2: Yeah, I think the fire department also enjoys it, too. Why wouldn't you?
0: Right. I know. You're making a bunch of kids really happy.
2: That's right.
0: Yeah, so... All right, we'll talk more about the club here in just a little bit. Jackson Health and Wellness and Lux Aesthetics. 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You want to look your best, maybe a little bit of both, one location, all in one place, complete care, and it's one trusted team. So you can find out more about them on their Facebook page. That's Jackson Health and Wellness and Lux Aesthetics. They do have some new equipment that they have been using. Lots of before and after photos that are very impressive. The Quantum RF, which is something that Brittany talked about. Of course, she is the owner, nurse practitioner there at Jackson Health and Wellness and Lux Aesthetics, but she was telling us about the Quantum RF and showed the before and after. That's on their Facebook page. The decrease in this person's belly. Okay?
2: Okay.
0: She'll have to explain all of that. And results will vary. Just depends on the person because everyone is different, but it's very impressive. They are celebrating 10 amazing years there at Jackson Health and Wellness and Lux Aesthetic. Well, Jackson Health and Wellness side specifically, 10 years. And I remember Brittany's first ribbon cutting at her first location on North Race Street. And I was there for that. And she has grown in leaps and bounds, her business has.
2: Yeah, I think that's pretty awesome for Brittany.
0: Mm-hmm. So, in case you didn't know, I think she is still taking applications. I know she had several to go through, but they are hiring. She's looking for a nurse practitioner full-time position, and it's a very fast-paced clinic. It's a lot of fun. Those ladies have a blast, and you can send your information to Brittany at jacksonclinic@jacksonhealthandwellness.com. And that information is also on the Facebook page, so you can check that out as well. So, lots of before and after photos, someone's jawline, the jawline glow up if you have the little saggy little skin under your jaw a little bit. Do I have saggy skin under there, Wade? Can you see
2: it? Not really.
0: No? Oh,
2: okay. I don't know if I do or not.
0: Well, yours is covered by hair.
2: Man makeup.
0: But if you are experiencing that, she can make that go away. No surgery, no liposuction, no facelift. That's the Quantum RF. It can do so much, so much. So check them out in Jackson Health and Wellness on Facebook, and then that will link you to their website as well. All right, 270-651-3000. That's 651-3000. Wade is in studio with us this morning from the Boys and Girls Club of Glasgow Barron County. We will be back in just a couple of minutes. Going to play some Waylon this morning. It's 103.7 WHHT. 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

0: club.
1: At the club?
0: At the club, yes. And they are getting ready to, I guess, transition to a different culture that they're going to learn about. Eastern cultures, religions and traditions. So they are going to be celebrating, or you all are going to be celebrating Chinese New Year in July.
1: Yeah. Yeah, like I said earlier, I mean, these kids are learning about different things that, you know, maybe they don't get a lot of exposure to. So we're doing our best to teach them about different cultures and traditions and things like that. So, yeah, we're going to be celebrating some New Year's
0: here. Yeah, so I was scrolling through the Facebook page, and if you scroll down to July 15th, they are looking for the community's help in donating some of the items for this particular culture that they will be celebrating. So they're looking for lots of large boxes. So if we have some businesses around here, they get large boxes in, and instead of breaking them down, you could donate those to the Boys and Girls Club. They're looking for different colors of spray paint, acrylic paints, paint brushes, envelopes, red printer paper, brown paper bags, the little lunch bags, paper plates, looks like the big, large, jumbo craft sticks, rice cracker and rice cakes, looks like rice in general.
1: Just rice.
0: And some other things as well. So you will find all of that on the Boys and Girls Club of Glasgow Barron County Facebook page. It's bright red, says Chinese New Year in July, so you cannot miss that. Those are a few items that they are looking for folks to donate by tomorrow, if possible. The 22nd. Yes, if possible. So we're going to talk Best of Barron here in just a little bit, so hang tight for that. I do want to tell you a little bit about Calligraphy Creations in Kentucky, and I wasn't here yesterday. Macy G filled in for me, and Kaylee was in with her. She's got her annual back-to-school weekend. That's happening this weekend, Thursday and Friday, July 23rd and 24th, from 10 until 5:30, and then Saturday the 25th, 10 till 3. She has lots of new arrivals, and the sales tax is on Calligraphy Creations. So yeah, you don't have to worry about paying the tax. They are going to pay it for you. So that's extra savings on those new arrivals. So they have all things school spirit, Glasgow, Barron County, graphic tees, clothing, jewelry, lots of other things as well. New jeans, perfect for back to school. They have a restock of easel pants. Those are those really comfy, different colors. Yeah, those are really, really nice to wear with, you know, your graphic tee. They have new teacher tees, stationery items, pencil pouches, Lilly Pulitzer agendas, backpacks, and goodies. Kendra Scott, plus the beaded blondes jewelry, swig cups, the Touchland hand sanitizers. Those are important for the school year, keeping those hands clean and out of your mouth. New fidget clickers, new Bible covers, Candleberry scents, some new ones in stock, Amish Farms. I mean, the list goes on and on and on. So all of that you can shop for this weekend at Calligraphy Creations, located about 10 minutes from Glasgow, 7 miles out 6880. You can actually send her a message if you need exact info. I go out 6880 and turn onto Furlong Road, and go, that's right before you get to Bonaire. You're going to turn left on Furlong Road, go to the end of that road, take a right, and it is less than a half a mile on your left. She usually has one of those open flags out, and it's a gray building. You can't miss it there on the left.
1: Sounds like a pretty cool place.
0: It really is. Her store is fun and has bright colors, and I have to walk through several times to catch everything because I always miss something the first time.
1: Yeah.
0: So
1: Kind of the energy of walking through the Cracker Barrel's general store. Where else can you buy rock candy and an Elvis CD that you didn't even know was a thing?
0: And a dress.
1: And a dress. And a board game from 1984.
0: I know.
1: Still in the original wrapper.
0: It's
1: just fun times, you know?
0: I know, it's crazy.
1: Food's mediocre, but the store is pretty good. You got IBC root beer.
0: Oh, my gosh. Well, calligraphy creations.
1: Go see calligraphy.

0: Creations.
1: Yeah, she has a lot of
0: forget
1: snacks.
0: About Cracker Barrel. Go yeah. to Calligraphy Creations.
1: A lot of, she has some kids stuff in there too, just like toys and smaller things like that. So she has such a variety of things at Calligraphy Creations in Kentucky. All right, 270-651-3000. Let's talk about after school care.
0: Let's do that.
1: Sign-ups started yesterday.
0: It's yesterday and today. So I think they start 10 to 12, if I'm not mistaken, and then this afternoon, 3 to 5.
1: Yes.
0: So go by, see Miss Tab, Miss Tabby Tab, and make sure your children, if you're a current member, if you are a current member, today is the last day to sign up.
1: Mm-hmm.
0: So you can, you know, reserve your spot, and then non-member sign up next week on the 27th, 28th, correct?
1: Yes, that is correct. Same time.
0: Since you have it pulled up. Yeah.
1: 10 to noon and 3 to 5, both dates.
0: 3 to 5.
1: Yes, yes. And the cost is $45.
0: That's right.
1: For the year.
0: For the entire school year. That's
1: yes.
0: right.
1: Yes. Yeah, so you just go by the club there on Columbia Avenue, 701 Columbia Avenue.
0: That's right.
1: That's where you get your current member signed up to kind of continue the rest of the year.
0: And then mark your calendar if you if your child is not already a member. But you are interested in your child having a fun time and learning new things and meeting new friends and things like that. Mark your calendar for next, what days is that?
1: For
0: next Monday,
1: 27th to
0: 28th. Monday and Tuesday.
1: Yeah.
0: And you go through the drive-through door now. So we're back in the drive-thru. So go
1: yes.
0: through the drive-thru door.
1: Seems like it's been forever since when we've been able to use that entrance.
0: Last week, we were able to get back in there, and Tabitha has air conditioning in there now.
1: I know she's thankful
0: she's
1: for that.
0: Thrilled to death.
1: I get you.
0: she's already on the clock now, so she's missing this part. But yeah, we're excited about a lot of different things. That being a very small part of it, but it's been a long.
1: But it's
0: going
1: to be a lot easier for parents to pick up kids.
0: That's right.
1: You know, driving through and picking up kids. It's because. You don't realize how much you use something until you can't use
0: it. That's right. Yeah, you're 100% right about that. And we forgot how much we missed the convenience of that. But yeah, it's been almost a 6-month long process, but you know, the end's in sight if we can see it.
1: That's right. That's right. And you know, we were talking about after school program. Don't forget Best of Barron kicked off today.
0: Today.
1: That's right.
0: So nominate us for best after school care.
1: Mm-hmm.
0: Best nonprofit as well.
1: Mm-hmm. That's correct.
0: So make sure you get your nominations in. And you can do that at the following website.
1: 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And both of those will be under community, which is the very first group. So when you click on after school program, there is the Boys and Girls Club of Glasgow, Barron County. You scroll on down to nonprofit organization, and Boys and Girls Club is also there as well.
0: That's
1: so.
0: Right.
1: We have, you know, several nonprofits that have been nominated thus far. So, but get your favorites in at WCLUradio.com and several different groups for you to nominate.
0: Yeah, there's a lot of great nonprofits here in town. I'm biased to a couple, but make sure you participate.
1: Mm-hmm. I'm sure everyone has their, you know. Favorite or two. I mean, I have a few favorites.
0: Yeah.
1: I have a few favorites. So, but yeah, I really enjoy seeing the nominations come through on WCLUradio.com.
0: How long are the nominations open?
1: That is through August 3rd.
0: Okay.
1: So,
0: a couple weeks.
1: Just so everyone knows kind of how this works, there is a nomination round. So, these folks have to be nominated and they have to get in the top five. Mm-hmm. And then once August 3rd.
0: Kind of like a primary election.
1: Yes, yeah. Yes. Well, no, not really. You just have to be nominated.
0: I got you.
1: Okay? So once the 3rd is over, then we will kind of calculate and see who made top five, who had the most nominations, and whoever's in that top five. Those will be your choices to vote.
0: Gotcha.
1: And so the voting round will be next after the nomination round.
0: A couple weeks from now.
1: Yeah.
0: Yeah.
1: Yes.
0: Fun times. That's a really,
1: yeah,
0: that's a really cool
1: is.
0: Thing.
1: A lot of different businesses and a lot of people really enjoyed participating in this last year.
0: Yeah.
1: And it's going to be a lot of fun.
0: And y'all had a nice
1: this year.
0: awards reception.
1: Thank you.
0: At Baron Breeze. That was very nice.
1: You know, that was our first one, and we didn't really know how it would be received, mm-hmm. but, you know, we kept seeing cars rolling in, and cars rolling in, and we're like, oh my gosh, this is, I get goosebumps just thinking about it, because we had so many people come out for this.
0: It was a packed house. It was a fun time.
1: And we really enjoy, you know, going to the Baron Breeze there and all that they offer. So they've got a great place. And yeah, so anyway, more on that coming soon. So stay tuned for all of that, but releasing a little bit at a time.
0: Yeah.
1: A little bit at a time.
0: I'm with you.
1: Okay.
0: It is fun.
1: 270-651-3000. You've got that number memorized, don't you?
0: Almost.
1: Almost.
0: Yeah. I had the 773-2002 memorized, but that went away.
1: Yeah. All right, let's talk.
0: It was gone like a freight train.
1: Right.
0: Gone like yesterday.
1: Mm-hmm.
0: Gone like a soldier in the Civil War. Bang, bang.
1: Bang. Let's talk a little bit about Scooter's Coffee for just a bit. You can get your coffee fix on the go. Of course, their drive-thru there is ready to serve you. You can get the entire menu. You can order from the entire menu all day long from open till close. They serve hot drinks, iced drinks, all-day energy drinks. You can get a smoothie. You want a tea? They have that too. Breakfast, some sweet treats, specialty items for the kids as well. So they have a little bit of everything. I know you, isn't there something specific that you like from Scooter's?
0: Yeah, I never can remember the name of it. It's like the coffee milkshake thing.
1: Mm-hmm.
0: What's it called?
1: I'm trying to think.
0: It's not a slush. It's not iced coffee. It's
1: blender? The blender?
0: Maybe. Is that it?
1: What's in it?
0: What do you mean? It's a type. It's a type of drink.
1: Mocha blender?
0: No, I don't know.
1: Oh, it's a type of drink. Yeah. Well, they have
0: peanut. Maybe it is a blender. Peanut butter blender.
1: Yeah.
0: Yeah, that's what I get.
1: Okay. Yep. Peanut butter cup blender.
0: Yes.
1: That's it. That's okay. All right. I thought it had to be a blender if it had chocolate. You said chocolate and coffee.
0: Yeah.
1: And peanut butter. Yeah. So they also have some of their featured favorites: iced cosmic brownies latte, cosmic brownies blender. They have a lime oasis dirty soda, beach bash dirty soda, bombshell Red Bull infusion, bombshell lemonade. They have iced bombshell matcha latte, double chocolate muffin. Those are some of their featured items for the summer.
0: If you're wondering what matcha is, it's green.
1: It is green, and the drink is green. A delicious blender, honeycomb latte. I mean, I'm not naming all of these because there's just too many to name. But if you download the app, that's where you will find all of these delicious menu items. They have cold brew, of course, all of their Red Bull infusions, the fizz, the shakes.
0: The Neil McCoy?
1: I don't know about that.
0: You know, you remember the song?
1: Oh, yeah, all shake. She's got to do is... No, it's Wink.
0: There's a song called The Shake.
1: The Shake? Mm. Is it really?
0: Yeah. Shake it to the left, shake it to the right, come on, baby.
1: Oh, my God.
0: Shake it real funky, shake it real low. Shake it till you can't shake it no more.
1: Oh, I got to see if I can find that.
0: Shouldn't be hard. Neil McCoy.
1: The Shake.
0: Yeah, I told you.
1: Right there it is.
0: That's right.
1: That now. I forgot about
0: just play in the background and we'll just talk.
1: So all day coffee brewed, and then they have their specialty brewed coffee that they do until 1 p.m. The kids menu, the Dollar Delights, there's a little bit of everything there at Scooter's Coffee.
0: Scoot on down to Scooter's.
1: That's right. Southgate Plaza Shopping Center. And Michaela will be in with us on Thursday. And that reminds me, she has, I believe that's happening, there's a day of giving. Let me see if I can find that. Give me just a second. She sent it to me. That is this Friday, the 24th. And They are raising funds to help with medical expenses for the grandparent of one of their employees.
0: Nice.
1: As they are fighting cancer. So
0: very nice.
1: That is happening this Friday, July 24th, and they would love for your help. So you can go buy scooters and purchase, and a portion of their proceeds will go to that grandparent for those medical expenses. And they do that once a month. They help out with nonprofits as well, doing a day of giving, and a portion of that day's proceeds goes to the nonprofit.
0: Yeah, I think that's great.
1: Mm-hmm.
0: I think that's really cool.
1: Yeah, so you don't really have to do anything. You
0: scoot on down to scooters. And
1: yeah.
0: You don't have to do...
1: I mean, you can...
0: Just order something.
1: Yeah, you can promote it. You know, you can share it on social media. You can be out there that day if you want to, but they do all the work primarily, so you don't have to.
0: Yeah.
1: But, so you don't want me to play the shake?
0: Play the shake.
1: Okay. All right. Oh, we have a phone call. Yay, let's go to the phone.
0: Good morning. Welcome to Shop Local.
2: Yes, I'm going to register.
1: We're not giving anything away today, darling. Oh, the phone hung up. Yeah, we're not giving anything away today. So maybe tomorrow. So
0: yeah,
1: but we'd still love to chat with you if you wanna. 270-651-3000.

0: There you have it.
1: That was Neil Diamond. That was Neil McCoy this morning on WHHT 103.7, Country's Hottest Hits with The Shake. Your main man, DJ Wade, is in studio this morning. I'm joined by Kelly McKay, local radio personality here in Glasgow. How are we doing this morning, Kelly?
0: I'm doing fantastic, Wade. Thank you so much for having me.
1: Let's take a look at the weather presented by
0: Boys and Girls Club. There
1: Glasgow,
0: is a heat
1: Bering
0: advisory.
1: County. Heat advisory today. Tornadoes are coming.
0: Hey, don't.
1: Maybe.
0: You cannot say that. You are not a trained professional. You cannot say that.
1: That is true. The governor put out a warning.
0: I said the governor. No.
1: He is also not a trained professional.
0: There are no warnings. There's a risk
1: of severe weather.
0: Yes.
1: He was warning people of the risk of severe weather. If you'd let me finish.
0: But people hear warning.
1: Yeah, that's true.
0: Make sure. And there are no watches or warnings right now.
1: Don't mishear me.
0: Except for the flood watch.
1: I'm just a local idiot.
0: There is a flood watch. That is in effect beginning at 12 o'clock today.
1: That's noon.
0: Until 1 o'clock tomorrow morning. Okay. Heat advisory is in effect from 10 o'clock this morning until 7 o'clock tonight.
1: Okay.
0: So heat index could get up to,
1: again,
0: in the 100s.
1: I'm just a local idiot.
0: No, I didn't say that. I just wanted you to be very careful because people hear things and they're like, oh my gosh. You know,
1: I realize that. Hopefully, somebody didn't just hear that and immediately turn the radio off.
0: So there is a risk of severe weather today. Right. We are at a level 2, so it's a slight risk.
1: Out of what?
0: Out of 5.
1: 5, okay.
0: So just, we are going to be watching the weather throughout the day. Hopefully it will be, into the afternoon, early evening. Hopefully it will not be, bedtime and overnight. So the timing, the last I saw was between, lunchtime and 7-ish tonight. So, and it changes. We can never say this is exactly when it's going to happen.
1: Yeah, that's right.
0: Or the meteorologist can't always say that.
1: We can't say anything other than read what they wrote.
0: I'm just trying to pass along that information. So, yeah, be on the lookout. I know wind is a big threat with this, and maybe some small hail.
1: Mm-hmm.
0: The tornado potential is small.
1: It's very small.
0: While it is there, it's small.
1: It's very small.
0: So just be weather aware today.
1: Yeah, just, do your due diligence.
0: So do you all have, I'm certain that you have a plan at the Boys and Girls
1: Club. Of course we do.
0: Should the weather turn bad?
1: Yeah.
0: Okay. That's good to know.
1: Always.
0: Very good to know.
1: We'll be in the basement.
0: That's a good place to be.
1: That's right.
0: That is for sure. Not on the fourth floor of Commerce Plaza, like where I have been many times.
1: In front of a window.
0: In front of a glass window. Yeah. Do as I say, not as I do. But, that's part of what we do. We have to pass along that information to our community, and sometimes our lives are on the line.
1: Yeah, and it's very beneficial. In past experiences, being in severe weather, mm-hmm. Specifically like tornado warnings and stuff like that, mm-hmm. and your power going out, mm-hmm. Nowadays you can get on your cell phone, but before,
0: if
1: the power went out and you didn't have,
0: you had no idea,
1: 15D batteries to put in your radio,
0: mm-hmm.
1: you're just kind of left to your own devices.
0: I came up here in the middle of the night. This has been several years ago, and this was before we had lots and lots of technology. I had my laptop, and I had the radar.
1: Mm-hmm.
0: I don't know that I had a smartphone at the time. That's how long ago it has been, and it was about 2 o'clock in the morning. I was the only one up here, and there was a tornado warning, and I had just walked into the studio. I hadn't been here 5 minutes. I was trying to pull up everything, about to go on the air, and the power goes out. And I'm freaking out because I don't know where the tornado is.
1: Yeah.
0: Even though the county can be under the tornado warning, it could be in the northern part. It could be in the southern part, western, eastern part. I did not know exactly where it was. And the wind was blowing. It was very creepy up here. And I just had to ride it out. And I'm trying to call people. Nobody's answering their phone.
1: Not at 2 in the morning.
0: No. I'm like, how do people? I can't not sleep through weather like that.
1: Yeah.
0: So
1: I can't either, at least without the TV on,
0: No, I can't even do it then. The first clap of thunder and I'm awake, or flash of lightning, I'm awake. But here's something kind of odd. This part isn't odd, but what I'm about to say here in a minute is, when I was a kid, I was terrified of storms. Like, I would see the black cloud in the distance, yeah, and I knew something was about to go down, and I would get sick to my stomach. Like, I would be so anxious,
1: yeah,
0: about it. And as I've gotten older, that's kind of carried into my adult life a little bit. But here's the thing. I would rather be here and focused on getting the message out to our listeners than, yeah, being at home sitting there watching,
1: yeah,
0: it.
1: Yeah, you're preoccupying your brain,
0: yeah,
1: with doing work.
0: So, yeah, I would lots rather be here than at home, as long as my puppy's with me or Presley is safe with Kyle, because I've had to call him before. Get to the basement! Get her to the basement.
1: Get to the chapel.
0: Yeah, I'm like, we're tornado warning, you know? You got to, yeah, get to the basement. So, yeah, we say all of that just to...
1: You know, and if you don't have a basement, the center room of your house. So
0: that's exactly right. Yeah. Yes.
1: Right? That's still, yes, still a good...
0: Yes, yes. Okay. The
1: very
0: the centermost point of your home. Right. So in a lot of homes, it's the hallway.
1: Yep. That's where it's at in my house.
0: Mm-hmm. Yeah.
1: The linen closet.
0: Mm-hmm. Yep, that's the best place to be. When you're at home like that. So,
1: but hopefully, you know, we don't have to.
0: I hope we don't have to deal with
1: it. We don't have to deal with it.
0: I hope that is the case. But if we do, just know your weather plan. Know, yeah, your severe weather plan.
1: Should always be ready.
0: That's right. Because you never know.
1: Never know.
0: What's going to happen. All right, let's talk a few moments about Big South Realty and Auction. Jesse has a big online auction that is going on beginning Saturday, July 25th at 10 a.m. through Tuesday, August 4th at 5:30. 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Either one will take you to that. So, again, the bidding will begin on Saturday, July 25th at 10 a.m. and close on August the 4th. They have several other auctions that are coming up as well, and they're, you know, scattered throughout southern Kentucky and northern Tennessee. They actually have an online auction on Perry Spivey Road in Salina, Tennessee. Whoa. So, several auctions that are coming up, listings that are available as well, from Tompkinsville to Summershade, Cave City, Glasgow, Moss, Tennessee. I mean, Gamalia, Edmonton. They're all over the place. 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You all had some visitors the other day.
1: We did. We had a few, actually. We had the head football coach and head basketball coach and the athletic director of Western Kentucky University Hilltoppers come by and visit the club and took a tour and got
0: that
1: to
0: on Friday? Did you say on Friday?
1: Yes. Thursday.
0: Okay. Gotcha.
1: Yeah. It was great. And then our friend Dante Paul came and also took a tour that same day. So, mm-hmm, just, you know, people wanting to learn more about what we do and getting to lay eyes on all the neat things and things like that. So it was pretty cool.
0: Deal.
1: It was very cool.
0: Yeah. I'm a firm believer that the more people that come through those doors, the more they're going to understand what the Boys and Girls Club is all about. Yeah, there's, you know, we are trying to raise more awareness about what the club does.
1: I totally agree. Once, you know, you may have a perception in your mind of what the Boys and Girls Club is, but until you see it firsthand, you really, really don't have any idea.
0: Mm-hmm. So, that's right. That's right.
1: Fun stuff.
0: You guys are serving still, what, 175 to 180 kids a day?
1: For after school, yes. For summer camp, it's around 150 to 160 every day. So.
0: Okay. Which at one time you all were accepting more kids for summer. Are you guys still doing that, or have you breached your capacity?
1: I need to check with Tabitha. That's okay. That's kind of her department. Okay. But yes.
0: Last time she and I talked, they were still, you know, if you're looking for summer camp.
1: Yeah, we had spots open. So
0: mm-hmm. Yeah. Yeah. So keep that
1: in mind. But you can inquire. You can give us a shout, 270-629-3871, or stop by 701 Columbia Avenue.
0: You know, just stop by and see the club. See the kids. See how happy they are and how much fun they're having. Today might be the day to do that, with it being No Tech Tuesday. Yeah. They're going to be really talkative and really looking for some creativity and some things to be a part of.
1: That's right.
0: So today might be that day. Okay.
1: Today's the day.
0: Today is the day. All right, let's talk about a new sponsor, Martin's Disposal. And I failed to mention them earlier, and I do apologize. They were on my other list from last week. And as you know, I was out for a couple of days and back today. So Martin's Disposal is a brand new sponsor to Shop Local. 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They offer trash removal in all areas of Bering County, Monroe County, and Allen County. 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They can also be found on Facebook at Martin's Disposal, LLC. So, giving you another option if you are interested in a new provider for your trash disposal, whether it be at your home or your business.
1: That's right.
0: So,
1: it's always good to have options.
0: That's exactly right. That is exactly right. So, we are just about ready to wrap up the show. Just a reminder that after school sign-ups
1: for members. Starts in an hour till 12, and then if you can't make it for that, we'll also do it from 3 to 5 today.
0: Okay. And then non-members, July 27th and 28th.
1: 10 to 12 or 3 to 5.
0: That's right, and it's $45 for the year. We have that information at the Boys and Girls Club of Glasgow-Bering County as well. Tons of info from items that they are looking to be donated, you know, their art room needs, to their celebrating the Chinese New Year in July. There are several items there. If you want to just make a monetary donation, you guys appreciate that.
1: We'll also accept that, yes.
0: Yes.
1: Absolutely.
0: You know, maybe you don't have time to go shop, and that is okay, but making a monetary donation. And we are, you know, looking for consistent donations as well. You know, if you are looking to give back to a nonprofit, and maybe the Boys and Girls Club is your passion, maybe that's one that speaks to you, you want to give back to these kids, you can set that up and make a monthly donation.
1: Mm-hmm. That's right.
0: Yes.
1: Be happy to receive that, and we will thank you endlessly.
0: That's exactly right. So their website is bgcglasgowbaron.org. Boys and Girls Club of Glasgow Bering County on Facebook, and that phone number again,
1: 270-629-3871.
0: All right. Or stop by 701 Columbia Avenue. And don't want to forget, we have the Guilfoyle.
1: Big things are coming right next door to 701. That's, it's actually 801 Columbia Avenue is right next door. So multi-million dollar rec facility that we very much need. And workforce development will also happen in that building as well. It's going to be fantastic. It's going to be something very exciting for our community and our kids.
0: Yeah, if you want to read a little bit more about that, you can head over to GlasgowNews1.com. And as I'm looking at the website right now. It is the second story down. So Boys and Girls Club prepares to launch Guilfoyle Recreation Center project. So we are all very excited about that. That is for sure.
1: We are.
0: Wade, thanks for stepping in this morning. Appreciate you so much.
1: Not a problem at all. Always happy.
0: All righty. Well, I hope that you have a fantastic day.
1: I hope you do too.
0: Thank you. Thank you. And thanks to all of our sponsors. 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

0: 103.7 WHHT, Water at a Wedding. It's Graylin James. I'm Kelly McKay, and Kathy Potts is in studio from Barron County Chamber of Commerce. Good morning.
1: Good morning, Kelly.
0: How's it going?
1: You know what? I love the summer and the warm weather. Mm. You know, we talk about my hair about every time I come up here. The humidity was terrible again today. But
0: girl, yeah.
1: I just love summer, though.
0: I know. I do, too. My hair is quite frizzy and...
1: But you know what, Kelly? You know those little flowers that are on the stem that's got the little lily on the top of them? I think they're called pink ladies or something. My grandmother always used to say when those were up that summer was almost over. And I was doing my little walk the other day and they're already up. There's some beautiful ones on South Green Street. They'll probably be up in a week or so. I don't know. I'm not ready.
0: I'm not ready for it to be over yet, but I have friends baking pumpkin cheesecake muffins over the weekend. Yeah. I'm like, okay, just a little bit longer.
1: Yeah.
0: But anywho. We got to talk about what's going on with the Chamber, and I know you have Coffee and Commerce coming up this Friday.
1: Yes. We're going to be at Willow Oaks again this month, and that's going to be from 7 to 9. Again, that's July the 24th. Western Kentucky University is going to be our sponsor, and so I always love hearing what Dr. Cabote, he gives us the updates about new and upcoming classes, and I love it, you know, because, you know, now that I'm not 29 anymore, I love that they still are doing education for people, you know, that have kind of want to go back to school. Maybe you just want something to do. There's so many opportunities at our Glasgow local campus, so we'll get to hear all of those.
0: All right, so that's Friday morning, 7 to 9 there at Willow Oaks, and I know there's a big event coming up on August 13th.
1: Well, I am going to tell you, we kind of replaced this event. There used to be something called the Biz Bash. Mm-hmm. And so our vendors and things decided that maybe we could do something a little different. So we are having an Emmy Award winner come and do a kind of like a little stand-up comedian kind of thing, but it's all geared toward women. Lead Her Forward Summit is what we're calling it. Put it on your calendar for August the 13th. That's going to be from 9 to 3 at the Cave City Convention Center. It should be a lot of fun, and we are just going to pamper our participants that come. It's going to be well worth your time, and it's going to be a really great event meeting Lonnie Love.
0: Yes, yes, absolutely. So you can get your tickets or learn more at BarronInc.com. Is that correct?
1: That's correct.
0: All right. So it's August 13th, 9 to 3 at the Cave Area Conference Center. And then I know you've got some folks that you want to say welcome to the Chamber.
1: Yes. Can I say one more thing?
0: Yeah, absolutely.
1: Well, you know, the Leadership Barron County, that are applications. So that is just a 9-month, one day a month kind of education for our leaders in our community that want to learn more about what makes Barron County so successful. If you are interested in that or have a coworker that might be interested in that, applications are due by 4 p.m. on August the 14th. It is a wonderful thing. I did it last year. I thought I knew all things Barron County. And guess what, Kelly?
0: You don't.
1: I didn't. Yeah. So I met friends and I networked with people that will be long-lasting friends. It is a very, if you have never heard about it, please reach out to us on our webpage. That gives you a lot more explanation. So worth it if you want to learn. If you want to be an upcoming leader in Barron County, that's the class to take.
0: I did that a long time ago. It's been probably close to 20 years
1: since
0: I have taken that. I could probably take it again and learn more.
1: Absolutely.
0: Yeah.
1: Absolutely. Just the industries that we have that we got to visit. And and honestly, the agriculture in our community is just something to be so proud of.
0: Right.
1: So proud of.
0: Absolutely. Okay, now we can move on to welcoming new members.
1: Yes, Kelly, thank you. We would like to welcome in Park Mammoth Golf Club. We are so grateful that they have decided to come back on board. Flavor Isle over in Smith's Grove. 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They've bought the gas station over on South Green Street. And then the Busy Bee, Brandy Botts, is opening up a new venture, and we're so happy to have her in. And then we have Cheyenne Fant, Design and Social Media. Cheyenne has retired from the Barron County School Systems, and she's not going to stop. She's just going to still be someone to reckon with. We're really excited about that. And then Pro Concepts is a new industry. He does like automated solutions, machine design, system integration, things like that. So we're very happy to welcome those businesses into our Chamber family.
0: All right. So if you would like to join the Chamber, you want to find out benefits and find out more, you can contact Kathy.
1: Yes, please call me. 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
0: All right, Kathy, thanks for being here this morning.
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are moving right on through this 8 in a row on 103.7 WHHT. I'm going to play Post Malone and Morgan Wallen here in just a bit. George Burge and Luke Bryan. In the meantime, it's Bailey Zimmerman on WHHT.

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0: 103.7 WHHD. It's Brantley Gilbert. I'm Kelly McKay. Stephanie Decker has joined me in studio. She is a Frisky at Heisville Elementary. Good morning.
1: Good morning.
0: So, can you believe it is already back to school time? What happened to the summer?
1: No. Every year, I say it goes by quicker and quicker. Mm-hmm. And I always say once July 4th hits, it's done.
0: My sister
1: summer
0: is
1: over.
0: Same way. She's like, yeah, yes. Once the 4th hits, it's all downhill from here.
1: Yes. So it is. It's time. It is time.
0: So that means it's time for Cram the Cruiser. And this is a community countywide school supply drive that's happening this Friday. So Steph, give us some details on this event.
1: All right. So Cram the Cruiser, it is this Friday, July 24th. It will be from 10 a.m. to 6 p.m. And we have four drop-off locations. We have Walmart, of course, here in Glasgow, and we have three Dollar General locations. They will be Happy Valley Road, the 31E Haywood location, and the Veterans Outer Loop location. And anything you can think school supply wise, the standard school supplies, paper, pencils, markers, crayons, but then kind of think outside of the box. And we need backpacks, we need Kleenex, we need Clorox wipes, hand sanitizer, even earbuds,
0: yeah,
1: for the middle school kiddos,
0: and sketch pads.
1: Yes.
0: Yeah. So we can see the creative side of these kiddos coming
1: Absolutely.
0: Out with those sketch pads. So yeah, your typical school supplies, but then some things that you might want to, or if you can pick up, you know, those extras as well. And you know, this is a community-wide partnership as well with our officials.
1: Yeah, so we will have Glasgow Police Department and our Barron County Sheriff's Department. But then also we're partnering with, of course, WHHT 103.7 and WCLU. We appreciate all of the support. Mm-hmm. We will, not only if you don't want to go in and shop, we will take monetary donations.
0: Sorry.
1: We will go into the place. So if we're at Walmart and you give us money there, we will go into Walmart and purchase those items.
0: There are so many people that come out and donate during this time, and then there's a central drop-off location because once those cruisers are filled, then they're taken to...
1: Yeah, so we will be going to Glasgow Middle School this year.
0: Okay.
1: That is our drop-off location, and it is really something to see. We've done this for years, and every single item is counted and tallied, and then we divide that out between all of the Glasgow and Barron County Family Resource Centers. Mm-hmm. And
0: so everyone gets an equal amount of items.
1: Everybody gets an equal amount.
0: Yeah.
1: It stays here, mm-hmm, and helps our students within Glasgow and Barron County.
0: All right. So if you're out and about on Friday, if you're going to be at Walmart or any of those Dollar General stores, please just pick up a few extra items. Or like Stephanie said, just, you know, you can just hand them money and they will go shop for you. So a great way to make sure that these kids have an even...
1: Yes.
0: Even way to start school. Everyone has exactly what they need.
1: Yes, because everything is expensive.
0: Yeah.
1: And then whenever you add in school supplies on top of that, mm-hmm, you know, it's expensive. So yeah, we will have those available in Barron County and in Glasgow for, you know, kiddos that need that.
0: That's
1: so everybody
0: right.
1: comes in the first day, they've got equal opportunity.
0: That's exactly right. Well, we appreciate all of you Friskies and everything that you all do for the schools and providing these school supplies. So please donate. We need the community's help. Steph, thanks for stopping by
1: this
0: morning. You're welcome.
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Saturday morning, it's Kelly McKay coming to you from high atop Commerce Plaza here in downtown Glasgow. Later this hour, I'm going to tell you how you can win Brothers Osborne tickets. And Luke Combs is on the way along with Co Wetzel and Jesse Murph. Here is Lee Bryce.

The weather seems to be a hot topic today. That heat advisory is in effect from now until 7 o'clock tonight. Flood watch from 12 o'clock today till 1 o'clock tomorrow morning. And we could see some rounds of showers and thunderstorms this afternoon with a high of 89. Heat index as high as 102. So please be

0: 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Nothing better to do on 103.7 WHHT. We've already had two winners of Brothers Osborne tickets, Kimber Ford and Jason Esters. 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You'll have another chance to win tomorrow morning. Brothers Osborne will be playing at the Amp at Logstill Distillery this Friday, July 24th. 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

103.7 WHHT, the next town hall meeting to discuss the countywide planning and zoning is happening tonight, July 21st, 5 to 7 at Austin Tracy Elementary Gymnasium. We have more info at Glasgow News.

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1: We're playing country's hottest hits on 103.7 WHHT, and we're playing them back to back in this 8 in a row. Megan Maroney is on the way. Here's Zach John King.

0: Young. I didn't come here to leave on 103.7 WHHT. As you know, last week we had zero AC and it was so hot up here. And, you know, getting home each day, I was like so thankful for the AC and thankful that the AC was working in my car until we leave for Ohio on Friday. We get about 30, 45 minutes up I-65 and my AC just decides to stop working. Not completely, but for the most part, we had it on high. It sounds like it's blowing, but there's just a little bit of air coming out of the vents. I was about to suffocate. I was about to die. It was not any fun. I was like, this is just not my week with AC at all. And we ended up having to stop. I guess it was freezing up and we had to let it thaw and get back on the road, and it starts working for a little bit until it doesn't. So we stop again, same thing, and we had to do that all the way home. Now, as we get closer to Ohio on Friday, it just gets more humid and it gets hotter, and that smoke was coming down from those Canada wildfires, so the air quality was horrible. And just rolling down the window was just blowing in hot, humid air. So you should have seen me. I was like leaning up against the vent, just trying to be able to breathe from that little bit of cool air that was coming through the vents. To say it was miserable is an understatement. So yeah, I really got to get that AC fixed. And here's the thing. It doesn't happen when I'm bebopping around town. It's only long distances that it decides to freeze up and not work. So got to get that fixed, like, ASAP. Patty B is coming up next with a look at Nashville news, brought to you by Luxury Garden Center.
1: The skies are calling. 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
0: Hey there, it's Patty B. Morgan Wallen is set to release his new single in just a couple of days. The new single is called Been By Now, and it's set to be released July 24th. 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

0: Watching out for the weather. Heat advisory is in effect until 7 o'clock tonight. Flood watch from 12 today till 1 tomorrow. Showers and thunderstorms rolling in this afternoon with a high of 89. Heat index as high as 102. I'm out of here. Jay Turner's next.
1: He's a ranch hand in a pinch, man. Hotter than the red on the cattle brand. Cause she's a gold digger with a quick trigger. A cast iron skillet swinging lid flipper.

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Good morning, Southern Kentucky. How you doing? Hope you're not working too hard. It's a Tuesday. It is Jay Turner coming on the radio at 11 o'clock with Kenny Chesney this hour. Jelly Roll and Ashley Cooker on the way. And 31% of us travelers have never done these four things. And we won't do them this summer.

103.7 WHHT. And Jay Turner here on your Tuesday, cranking out 8 in a row. Reminder about Barron County Youth Football and cheer signups. Yeah, football season's right around the corner. They got signups coming up this Saturday from 8 to 11 at Jackie Browning Park. More details at Glasgow News One.

0: Sudbury's Hottest Hits, 103.7 WHHT. That's Chase Matthew. It's Jay Turner here in the midday on your Tuesday. And remember those, when you bought jelly? Some of you do. I remember when my mother would go to the store, to the grocery store, and buy jelly that came in those jars. You know, you later used them as drinking glasses. Yeah, nothing got wasted back then. You know, when the jelly was gone, the jar got washed and earned a second life as a drinking glass. Now, you get served those in some restaurants these days. They're in a jelly glass, sort of. One of those, what do they call them? Ball jars. Yeah, most families had at least a few in the cupboard, and somehow they became some of the most used glasses in the house. So who of you remember out there drinking from those jelly jars? Coming up, another eight in a row here on WHHT. We will start it off next with Kenny Chesney.
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Bradbury's Hottest Hits, 103.7 WHHT and Jay Turner here in the midday. Checking out some country news for you. Morgan Wallen isn't slowing down any, with just four shows left on his Still the Problem tour. He's already looking ahead to what's next. He's got a brand new song coming out this Friday called Been By Now. We'll check that out for you. Here's Dan and Shay.

here, keeping you company on a Tuesday with a smorgasbord of weather. I have never seen so much weather, so much different weather in one day here in Southern Kentucky. So let me explain. There's going to be a flood watch starting at noon today. All right. That's what, 30 minutes away? And then it'll be lasting till 1 o'clock in the morning. And we're also under a heat advisory until 7 o'clock tonight. Partly sunny, some late afternoon, evening showers and thunderstorms. High of 90 this afternoon. The heat index could be as high as 102. Heavy rainfall possible tonight with the storms. Partly sunny and cooler tomorrow with a high of 83. Here's Brad Paisley.

Gundry's Hottest Hits, 103.7 WHHT. Jay Turner, a little bit after 11:30. Coming up, we're going to talk about what travelers this summer have never done. There's four things, 31% of us. We'll talk about it in a few minutes.

0: your home for country's hottest hits, 103.7 WHHT. Ashley Cook and Jay Turner. So they say that 31% of us travelers, I know you've probably taken a vacation this summer or maybe getting ready to take one before school gets started next month. 31% of us have never done these four things. Have you ever booked a hotel room over the phone? Yes, I have. They say 31% have not. Have you ever used a paper map? I know we have GPS now, but yeah, I remember using a paper map. I have done that, so 31% have not. Traveled by train. Now, that's something I have not done. I've been wanting to do that, is travel by train on a summer vacation. And finally, been to a full-service gas station. Now, my dad had a full-service gas station back in Monroe County, back in the 60s, 70s, and part of the 80s. And, I remember pumping gas for my dad. I'd help him out at the service station, pump gas for customers, and do a few other odds and ends stuff, like working in the office and taking care of the bills and people paying and things like that. So, yeah, if you have not done these things, you're in that 31% category. And get ready for another eight in a row. We've got them lined up for you with Luke Combs coming up next on WHHT.
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got it on 103.7 WAHHT. How's it going on this Tuesday? It's Jay Turner, and if you see us out somewhere with a remote, you know, out in location, we've got WAHHT t-shirts. 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

We're into the lunch hour, and I'm Jay Turner. Coming up this hour, collabs galore. Ella Langley with Morgan Wallen, Mel's and Dolly Parton, Thomas Rhett and Jordan Davis, Lainey Wilson and John Mayer. Lock it in.

93.7 WHHT. Ella Langley, Morgan Wallen, and Jay Turner here on your radio with that smorgasbord of weather again. A flood watch now in effect until 1 o'clock in the morning for heavy rain tonight with these thunderstorms moving in. A heat advisory in effect till 7. We could have a heat index as high as 102. So be careful outdoors this afternoon. But it's going to be cooling down tomorrow. Partly sunny skies tomorrow. Should be a pretty nice day. 83. It's Florida Georgia Line.

0: painted too pretty. Hudson Westbrook, country's hottest hits, 103.7 WHHT. It's the lunch hour. It's Jay Turner. And speaking of lunch, it is National Junk Food Day. This is the day to go out to the stores, which I'm going to do that, and go buy some cookies and some potato chips and some candy bars and whatever junk food I can put down. That's what it is. So celebrate today, National Junk Food Day. Oh, on top of that, it's Take a Monkey to Lunch Day. So if you can find a monkey out and about, we've been seeing bears out in the, around the area. So if you see a monkey, take him to lunch.
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12: We are going to talk Best of Baron. 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

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You know, Dolly Parton recorded Jolene many years ago. 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
1: 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I'm going to let you know how you can win tickets to see Brothers Osborne this Friday night. Keep it here. It's Russell Tickerson on WHAC.

0: You've got it on 103.7 WHHT and Jay Turner, where you could be a winner like Mona Simmons last week. She won lunch for two at a Colton Steakhouse and Grill. Your chance to win comes up this week. Just keep it here on WHHT.
1: I don't know if you were looking at me or not. You probably smile like that all the time. I don't mean to...

0: Shaboozy, 103.7 WHHT. Here on your Tuesday, it's Jay Turner. And I was going to tell you about how you can win tickets to the Brothers Osborne concert up at the Amp at Log Steel Distillery in New Haven. You know where New Haven is. It's just up 31E. You leave Glasgow. Leave Glasgow, go straight up through Hodgenville and up toward Bardstown. You know where New Haven is. You've been up through there. It's at the Amp, the Log Steel Distillery, this Friday night. And Brothers Osborne tickets. Todd has been giving away those tickets this week with a secret celebrity game. And so he'll be playing that secret celebrity Brothers again tomorrow morning. And you guess the celebrity brother, and you can win tickets.
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top of Commerce Plaza in downtown Glasgow on your Tuesday. A little bit after 1 o'clock with Jay Turner. Coming up for you this hour, got Carrie Underwood, music from Cole Goodwin, plus Stella Lefty. 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

0: got it on 103.7 WHHT. That's Parker McCollum and Jay Turner here in your midday with a little country news out of Nashville. During his recent appearance on the Dan Patrick Show, Darius Rucker says he plans on retiring in 2 years, adding, "I played 110 shows last year. What am I doing?" He also says, "If we call it, I got to do one more Hootie thing." So, yeah, he says he plans to retire in 2 years and do one more big Hootie thing. Get ready for another 8 in a row. Coming up next on WHHT, it's Ella Langley.
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103.7 WHHT. It's Jay Turner. Thank you for hanging out with me on a Tuesday. 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

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Coming up in a few minutes, we're going to talk about some real luxuries of adult life. First, Graylin James and WHHT. Well,

103.7 WHHT and Jay Turner. You know, we're under this heat advisory today until 7 o'clock tonight. And this guy said, you can call me crazy, but I'd rather mow the lawn in 100-degree temperatures than shovel snow at 8-degree temperatures. He said, at least the heat doesn't numb your fingers. Bailey Z, WHHT.

0: music from Nashville. That's Cole Goodwin and Howdy, 103.7 WHHT. Here on your Tuesday, it's Jay Turner. All right. Well, some real luxuries of adult life. Do you have these? Do you have these real luxuries of adult life, like living 10 minutes from work? Do you live 10 minutes from where you work? That would be a luxury for sure. Having quiet neighbors, or do you have rowdy neighbors? Peace at home. Mm-hmm. How about traveling every year? Yes, I love to travel every year. And may need to get another trip in before football season starts. Waking up without an alarm. Well, I don't have an alarm clock. I have a clock, but I don't use the alarm. I set my alarm on my phone. I guess you do too, right? When you wake up in the morning, do you have your alarm set with your phone? And let's see. Oh, yeah. This one's a good one. Feeling calm about the future. And finally, having a body that doesn't hurt today. Oh, my aching joints.
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2: From Elizabethtown to the Tennessee state line, it's Jay Turner, middays on

Body of the roads tonight. Be careful. We could get some heavy rainfall with some thunderstorms moving in later this afternoon and tonight. We're under a heat advisory, too, until 7 and a flood watch until 1 o'clock in the morning. But after all this passes, tomorrow should be a partly sunny day and a high of 80.

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It's Jay Turner, 103.7 WHHT. From the top of Commerce Plaza in downtown Glasgow. It's just after 2 o'clock. Here's Keith Urban.

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It's Jay Turner. Free kids run this Saturday. 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

0: Calgary's hottest hits, 103.7 WHHT. That's new Tucker Wetmore with Jay Turner here. Hanging out with you on a Tuesday. Well, a friend of mine posted on their Facebook page this morning. I don't know if you know about this bear. Yeah, it was last night. The guy was pretty wild, to say the least, around 11 o'clock. It woke them up in a big noise outside. They checked it out to see what it was, literally what it was, and had to make sure they weren't dreaming. And it said it was a good-sized black bear going through their trash can. And so they got up and grabbed a flashlight and went up on the bank of their house and sit there for a few minutes, just enough time to get some video of it. And there's some video of my friend with this bear, pretty good-sized bear, too. Now, I'm going to tell you where this was. This was in the Finney Road, Rocky Hill area, Barron County. And I know there's been some other bear sightings in that area around Haywood. So be on the watch out. You might see a black bear coming your way. I'm still waiting to see one myself. I haven't spotted one just driving around anywhere, but be careful. There could be those bears around going through your trash cans.
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Country's Hottest Hits, 103.7 WHHT. It is Jay Turner hanging out with you on a Tuesday. You know, Shaboozy, looking at some Nashville news here, Shaboozy is expanding the world of his music in a whole new way. Now, the singer-songwriter just announced that his debut comic book, yeah, he's coming out with a comic book, The Outlaw Cherie Lee, is officially available for pre-order, inspired by the freedom and grit of the Wild West. The comic pairs with his album to tell a bigger story beyond the music. He said, "I wanted to build an entire world around the music. I can't wait for y'all to experience it." A new comic book by Shaboozy. Here he is now with good news, WHHT. Now.

maybe moving in later tonight with some storms that could possibly be strong to severe. And we're also under a heat wave till 7, so be careful if you're doing some outdoor work or activities this afternoon. Cooling down tomorrow, though, partly sunny in 83. It's Luke Bryan, WHHT.

You've got it on 103.7 WHHT and Jay Turner cranking out 8 in a row of country's hottest hits on your Tuesday. It's 2:30. 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

0: Southern Kentucky's 103.7 WHHT. Brantley Gilbert with Jay Turner. My time's up for the day. I tell you what, 4 hours goes by fast when you're having fun. Hope you're having a great day and enjoy the rest of your afternoon. Watch out for those storms tonight and the heavy rain and also this heat this afternoon. Man, it's massive out there. Smorgasbord of weather this afternoon and tonight, so be careful whatever you're doing, whether it's outdoors doing some yard work or maybe an outdoor activity this afternoon. And also watch out for those storms tonight. As I said, we're under a flood watch and we're also under a heat advisory. Heat advisory till 7, flood watch till 1 o'clock in the morning, and hopefully tomorrow the weather will be a lot more calmer. Paul Johnson, speaking of calm, he's up next at 3. Patty B's got some Nashville news on the way in a couple of minutes. And I'll be back tomorrow. It is hump day tomorrow. Can you believe it? Halfway through the work week. I'll be back on at 11 o'clock. Have a great one.
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9: Hey there, it's Patty B. During a recent interview, Megan Maroney was asked a question that, well, has fans and the internet going wild. Maroney was asked to explain, what is the best form of revenge? And she went on to say, well, the best form of revenge would be to say that having an arena full of people scream, God, I hate how gross you are, is probably the best. Of course, those are words from Who Hurt You, which is off of her Cloud 9 record. And fans have long speculated that Maroney wrote that song about her rumored ex, Riley Green. I have to wonder though, right? That's a look at your news from Nashville, brought to you by Luxury Garden Center on 103.7 WHHT.

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Downtown Glasgow. Music on the way before 4 o'clock from Zach Top, Megan Maroney, and Jelly Roll. And are you willing to give up meat sometimes for beans? We'll talk about that coming up.

100.7 WHHT. Still got a heat advisory till 7 this evening and a flood watch till 1 o'clock overnight. Showers and thunderstorms likely tonight with a low of 70, partly sunny on Wednesday with a high of 82 to get you over the hump. Inside 8 in a row, it's Dirks Bentley.

0: 103.7 WHHT. That's Megan Maroney. I'm Paul Johnson. Why should you be in Austin Tracy? A little bit later on this afternoon, I'll tell you coming up. Also, would you be willing to give up meat every couple of meals for beans? Well, let's talk about that. We'll do that before 4 o'clock. Got another 8 in a row on the way, too. Starting that next with Parma Lee.
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97.7 WHHT Wynn Brothers Osborne tickets. See him Friday at the Amp at Longstill Distillery. Tomorrow morning around 6:40, be here with Todd for the Secret Celebrity Brothers. Guess the celebrity brother and win. Need a hint? 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You can also enter on our Facebook page for a chance to win online, too.

0: 103.7 WHHT. It's Jelly Roll. I'm Paul Johnson. Americans are really getting into beans, apparently, which sounds more like a recession indicator than a choice, but maybe not. In a new poll, 95% of Americans say they eat beans fairly regularly, and 57% of us meat eaters say we're willing to swap out meat for beans at least once a week. Primary reasons are eating healthier and reducing grocery costs. Now, if you're wondering what beans to prepare for supper, the most popular beans were black beans, followed by pinto beans, then kidney beans. Garbanzo beans in at number four, and navy beans rounded out the top five.
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I'm Paul Johnson. Better me feel. There's another Planning and Zoning Town Hall meeting tonight with Marion County government officials at Austin Tracy Elementary School. You can get info about it online at GlasgowNews1.com.

Heather, we said this was going to happen this afternoon, and it is beginning to arrive in our area. Severe thunderstorm warning is in effect for Butler County here in South Central Kentucky. Also, northwestern Warren County, southern Ohio County. This is until 4:45 this afternoon. With this severe thunderstorm, it was located near Hartford. It is currently moving east at 45 miles per hour. With this storm, you could expect 60 mile per hour wind gust, and there could be some hail in with that as well. So if you are in these locations, Hartford, Morgantown, Casey, Lee, Beaver Dam, Centertown, McHenry, Rockport, Woodbury, or Mining City, those are the areas that will be affected by this severe thunderstorm warning. We are seeing continuous cloud-to-ground lightning with this storm, so please move indoors immediately. So again, a severe thunderstorm warning is in effect until 4:45 this afternoon for Butler County, northwestern Warren County, and southern Ohio County here in southern Kentucky. We will keep you updated with the very latest right here on 103.7 WHHT.

WHHT, another severe thunderstorm warning has been issued for South Central Kentucky. This does include southwestern LaRue County, also Hart County, Grayson County, southwestern Hardin County, and northeastern Edmondson County. This is going to be until 5 o'clock this afternoon. A severe thunderstorm was located right over Litchfield. It is moving southeast at 40 miles per hour. This storm is a little bit slower than the other one that we mentioned just a few moments ago. 60 mile per hour wind gust with this storm. So impacting these areas: Litchfield, Munfordville, Clarkson, Upton, Sonora, Bonnieville, Rock Creek, St. Paul, Eastview, and Cub Run. So again, this is a severe thunderstorm warning for southwestern LaRue, Hart County, Grayson County, southwestern Hardin, and northeastern Edmondson County until 5 o'clock this afternoon. A severe thunderstorm warning for Butler County, northwestern Warren County, and southern Ohio County remains in effect until 4:45 this afternoon. Stay right here. We're going to keep you up to date with the very latest on the severe weather that's moving through our area this evening. Here's Chase Matthew.

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0: 7WHHT, it's Kelly McKay stepping in to give you an update on the severe weather that's moving into our area. Severe thunderstorm warning has been issued for portions of South Central Kentucky. That does include Butler County, Northwestern Warren County, along with Southern Ohio County. That is until 4:45, so we still have about 30 minutes left of that severe thunderstorm warning. It is moving east at 45 miles per hour, and with this storm, we can expect 60 miles per hour wind gusts. So if you are in these locations, Hartford, Morgantown, Casey, Beaver Dam, Centertown, Woodbury, those locations, those towns will be impacted by this severe thunderstorm. So again, if you are in the path of this storm, make sure that you are moving to an interior room of the lowest level of a building. They are, the National Weather Service is picking up large hail damaging wind and continuous cloud to ground lightning that could be occurring with this storm. So you need to move indoors immediately. Lightning, of course, is one of nature's leading killers. So make sure that you are moving indoors if you are hearing thunder. Also, a severe thunderstorm warning for southwestern LaRue County, Hart County, Grayson County, southwestern Hardin County, and northeastern Edmondson County. You are under a severe thunderstorm warning until 5 o'clock this afternoon. So about 45 minutes remaining in that severe thunderstorm warning. This storm is moving a little bit slower. It's moving southeast at 40 miles per hour. But again, with the storm, 60 mile per hour wind gusts are being picked up on radar. So Litchfield, Munfordville, Clarkson, Upton, Sonora, Bonnieville, Rock Creek, Eastview, and Cub Run will all be impacted by this particular severe thunderstorm that's moving through the area. So stay safe and get into the most interior part of your room. These straight line winds can definitely do some damage. So please stay safe this afternoon.
1: In a pinch, man. Hotter than the red on the cattle brand. Cause she's a gold digger with a quick trigger. A cast iron skillet swinging lid flipper.

0: The National Weather Service in Louisville has issued a severe thunderstorm warning for northeastern Butler County in south-central Kentucky, southwestern Grayson County in central Kentucky, southeastern Ohio County in central Kentucky, northwestern Edmondson County in south-central Kentucky, until 4:45 p.m. Central Daylight Time. At 4:18 p.m. Central Daylight Time, a severe thunderstorm was located 10 miles north of Morgantown, moving east at 35 miles per hour. Expected hazards include 60 miles per hour wind gusts. This is a radar-indicated threat. The following impacts are expected. Expect damage to roofs, siding, and trees. Locations impacted include Casey, Lee, Canaville, Steph, Windy Hill, Flint Springs, Brooklyn, Dustop, Neafis, and Nash. Remain alert for a possible tornado. Tornadoes can develop quickly from severe thunderstorms. If you spot a tornado, go at once into the basement or small central room in a sturdy structure. For your protection, move to an interior room on the lowest floor of a building. Large hail, damaging wind, and continuous cloud-to-ground lightning are occurring with this storm. Move indoors immediately. Lightning is one of nature's leading killers. Remember, if you can hear thunder, you are close enough to be struck by lightning. Torrential rainfall is occurring with this storm and may lead to flash flooding. Do not drive your vehicle through flooded roadways.
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0: The National Weather Service in Louisville has issued a severe thunderstorm warning for southwestern Allen County in south-central Kentucky until 7:15 p.m. Central Daylight Time. At 6:46 p.m. Central Daylight Time, a severe thunderstorm was located near Scottsville, moving southeast at 15 miles per hour. Expected hazards include 60 miles per hour wind gusts. This is a radar-indicated threat. The following impacts are expected. Expect damage to roofs, siding, and trees. Locations impacted include Scottsville, Fleet, New Row, Rotimer, Clare, Adolphus, Petroleum, Alonzo, Chapel Hill, and Red Hill. For your protection, move to an interior room on the lowest floor of a building. Large hail, damaging wind, and continuous cloud-to-ground lightning are occurring with this storm. Move indoors immediately. Lightning is one of nature's leading killers. Remember, if you can hear thunder, you are close enough to be struck by lightning. Torrential rainfall is occurring with this storm and may lead to flash flooding. Do not drive your vehicle through flooded roadways.
1: And just as we go back, there was another thunderstorm warning. National Weather Service in Louisville has issued a severe thunderstorm warning for southwestern Allen County. That runs until 7:15 tonight. At 6:46, a severe thunderstorm is located near Scottsville, moving southeast at 15 miles per hour, 60 mile per hour wind gust. It's a radar-indicated threat. Locations impacted include Scottsville, Fleet, New Row, Rotimer, Clare, Adolphus, Petroleum, Alonzo, Chapel Hill, and Red Hill. Again, this storm contains large hail and damaging winds, and you need to move indoors immediately to be impacted by the storm. But again, we have a now currently three active thunderstorm warnings here in the area. The one I just mentioned for Allen County. There's also one for portions of Warren, Simpson, and Logan. That will run until 7:15. And then we have another one that is in northern Tennessee, and then another one in Cumberland and Clinton County that will run until 7 o'clock this evening. Again, all these are thunderstorm warnings. There is no the tornado warning threat has been minimized and is no longer an active tornado warning in the area, but several thunderstorm warnings and the system's moving through. There's still some flood watches in effect as the rain will continue to coming down here in southern Kentucky. And we return here on 103.7 WHH.

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Chris with you, just shy of 7 o'clock. Want to update you on the severe weather that's moving through the area. We've got three active thunderstorm warnings in the area, and they all run for the next 18 minutes, let's say. Severe thunderstorm warning until 7:15 for portions of Logan, Simpson, and Warren County as that system moves to the southeast. Locations impacted include Bowling Green, Franklin, Auburn, Woodburn, Rich Pond, Buffalo, and Lost City. And then there's another thunderstorm warning in effect for Allen County. That's severe thunderstorm located near Scottsville, moving southeast at 15 miles per hour. Locations impacted include Scottsville, Adolphus, Petroleum, Alonzo, Chapel Hill, and Red Hill. And the third thunderstorm warning that's currently in effect in the area is for Clinton and Cumberland counties. Portions of it, locations impacted include Albany, Burksville, Modoc, Huntersville, Bow, and Hobart. So three thunderstorm warnings that are in effect until the till about another 15 minutes or so. And then the storms continue to pop up in across the state line for our folks listening in northern Tennessee. There's quite a few thunderstorm warnings that have popped up for Macon, Robertson, Sumner, and Macon counties in northern Tennessee as well. So, but no tornado warnings as we had earlier. These are all thunderstorm warnings, still dangerous with 60-mile-per-hour wind gust and heavy rain and some hail mixed in with them as well. But those thunderstorm warnings will continue until 7:15 for about another 15 minutes.